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A very good morning to you. Welcome to Sports Extra with Benson Clement. This is Classic FM 91.1, the station that plays every song, you know. And this morning on Sports Extra, we're talking about the national trials that happened yesterday in Yaba Tech, Lagos. Of course, it concludes today. And not forgetting Lionel Messi, making headlines for all the right reasons as regards the FIFA World Cup. Kylian Mbappe also on the score sheet. Of course, not forgetting Erling Haaland. Big trouble for Senegal, but good one for Algeria, beating Jordan in the early hours of today. All these pros, a little extra, I bring to you on the Sports Extra. And the show this morning begins with athletics. So in the world of athletics, Blessing Ogundaren stormed to Nigeria's 100 meters title at the Commonwealth Games National Trials in Lagos. That is the Commonwealth Games 2026 National Trials in Lagos yesterday. Now, she clocked a time of 11.12 seconds to finish ahead of Miracle Ezechukwu, who ran a new personal best of 11.15 seconds while Olayinka Olajide in 11.28 seconds rounded off the top three. In the men's 100 meters, favor Ashe Chidera Eziako Fakorade, Adekalo, and not forgetting Tejiri Godwin and Enoch Adekoke, all qualified for the semifinals of the event. Now, athletes who meet set standards in various events at the trials will form a part of Nigeria's track and field contingent to the Commonwealth Games in Glasgow. And not forgetting the trials will end today at the Yaba Tech or the Yaba College of Technology or Yaba Tech Sports Complex in Lagos. So let's see what happens. Now that takes us to squash, where for the fourth edition of the Prime Athletics Squash Tournament, it started in Lagos yesterday. It began in Lagos yesterday with a total of 190 players competing for the 8 million naira prize pool or prize money at this year's championship at the Teslim Balogun Stadium, Surulere. Now, the figure represents a significant increase from the 150 participants recorded in the 2025 edition. The chairman of the Prime Athletics Squash Tournament, known as Tommy Falashe, says the annual championship it has continued to serve as a vital platform for discovering and nurturing talent while promoting the growth of squash in Nigeria. Now, let's talk about Israel Adesanya, mixed martial art precisely. The former UFC middleweight champion, Israel Adesanya, has declared that he has no intention of walking away from the sport on the back of a losing streak, insisting that pride and a belief in his own abilities are driving him to continue competing despite four consecutive defeats. Israel Adesanya has said he refuses to allow his current run of results to define the final chapter of his career. He said, and I quote, "I don't want this to be the writing of my story because I feel like, yes, I took part in this, but this is not what I wanted to write. This is not how I wanted to end." His most recent defeat came at UFC Fight Night 271 in Seattle, that is in the United States of America, in March, where Rising America contender Joe Pfeiffer stopped him via technical knockout in the second round, extending a losing run that also includes defeats to Sean Strickland, Dikros Duplessis, and Nosadin Imavov. So hopefully his next fight is going to win. Now to boxing, we are Tyson Fury's heavyweight super fight with Anthony Joshua is not in danger of collapse, says Tyson Fury's promoter Frank Warren. Fury and Joshua are both former world champions and longtime rivals who have been on the brink of boxing before, only to see previous efforts come to nothing. British stars have agreed to box later this year. Talking about Tyson Fury and Anthony Joshua, they've agreed to fight this year, but no date or venue has been confirmed, with mounting speculation that the contest could be held in the United States of America rather than in the United Kingdom. Now, in the world of tennis, former
Wimbledon champion Marketa Vondrousova has been banned for 4 years for refusing an anti-doping test last year. Vondrousova, the 26-year-old, was charged by the International Tennis Integrity Agency after denying a doping control officer entry to her home to conduct the test in December 2025. The Czech player said in April she feared for her safety when the officer called and said they failed to follow protocol. Now, but a tribunal determined Vondrousova, who became the first unseeded player to win the Wimbledon women's singles title in 2023, provided no compelling justification for refusing a test. Vondrousova's suspension will end on the 21st of June 2030. But she has a right to appeal against the decision to the Court of Arbitration for Sports. Now, she said, and I quote, in fact, she released a statement that is Marketa Vondrousova yesterday after the announcement was made. Now, she said, and I quote, "I have never doped. I have never had a positive test. Throughout my entire career, I have undergone countless anti-doping controls and have always stepped onto the courts with a clear conscience." End of quote. Hopefully, this will be resolved quickly. Now, let's turn our attention to football. This time, we'll be discussing football transfer news, where Argentina forward Julian Alvarez has confirmed he wants to leave Atletico de Madrid to fulfill his dream. Alvarez is a target for Atletico's city rivals Real Madrid, who saw a £129 million bid for the forward rejected earlier this month. Now, Alvarez has also been subject of interest from football club Barcelona, Paris Saint-Germain, and English champions Arsenal. Now, of course, Atletico de Madrid pointed to a £431 million release clause in Alvarez's contract while rejecting Real Madrid's offer. They have also mocked Barcelona's attempts to sign Alvarez this summer. Now, from there, let's turn our attention to the what's going on right now in the United States of America, talking about the FIFA World Cup.

Yesterday, it was all about Lionel Messi. He broke the World Cup scoring record as Argentina defeated Austria 2-0 in Dallas to secure their place in the knockout stages. Now, Messi's first goal brought up 17 in the World Cup, moving him clear of Miroslav Klose, the German, as the top scorer in the tournament's history. Of course, Klose had he scored the 16th goal at the FIFA World Cup tournament. Let me say, talking about the FIFA World Cup, he scored that his 16th goal. That was when Germany trashed Brazil. I remember the World Cup, 2014 World Cup. 7-1, right? And that was his 16th goal. And yesterday, Messi now surpassed that, scoring his 17th and his 18th as they defeated Austria by 2-0. Now, we captured the highlight of that particular game. Take a listen to how that panned out. Of course, in Dallas, Messi scoring 2 goals. And I also bring you the highlight of yesterday's match between France and, not forgetting, Iraq, where France secured a place in the World Cup knockout phase with a game to spare as Kylian Mbappe marked his 100th career or international appearance with 2 goals in a 3-0 victory over Iraq in Philadelphia. That also happened last night. Now, as it stands, Kylian Mbappe moved to 16 goals of 16 World Cup goals in his career, 2 behind Lionel Messi, who, like I said earlier, set a new record of 18 goals by netting twice for Argentina against Austria earlier yesterday. Now, for that man, Kylian Mbappe, 16 goals, just 2 behind Lionel Messi. Well, we still have more games to play at the FIFA World Cup for both France and for both Argentina. But first, let me bring you the highlight of Lionel Messi scoring those 2 goals, creating the record, now the top scorer as regards FIFA World Cup. Now, let's take a listen to that one. And remember, he has scored 5 goals already at this year's World Cup. 5 goals already, a hat-trick against Algeria, and now 2 against Austria. Lionel Messi, let's take a listen.

0: Here is Messi to trigger an attack here with Almada. Medina coming up on the outside. Of scoring in World Cup finals, you are looking at the greatest of all time. He doesn't get there anyway. It breaks for a loitering Leo Messi, who's got bags of options coming from the opposite flank. And a great stop by Schlager. But is Messi going to crown it all himself? He has to.
1: Well, that was height. And 2-0, Messi scoring twice. Now the highest goal scorer when it comes to the FIFA World Cup tournament. Anyways, 5 goals so far. Kylian Mbappe, 4 goals. And guess who scored twice yesterday again? Erling Haaland. His second half double saw Norway beat Senegal 2-1 at a rain-swept MetLife Stadium. So, of course, Norway, they joined France in qualifying for the last 32 of the World Cup. Now, after both Lionel Messi and Kylian Mbappe had earlier scored twice for Argentina and France respectively, it was no surprise to see Manchester City striker, talking about Erling Haaland, respond with his 58 and 59 goals for Norway in just his 52nd international game, while the informed marksman has now registered his last 12 competitive appearances for his country. Senegal, meanwhile, are going to need to rack up the goals in their final contest with Iraq if they want to join Norway and France in the knockouts. Now, Algeria came from behind to beat Jordan 2-1 at Levi Stadium, earning their first win at the World Cup since 2014. Now, the result lifts Algeria onto 3 points in Group J, level with Austria, and eliminates Jordan from the knockout stage contention. Now, it also sees Argentina clinch first place in the group. Now, let's look at today's fixtures as regards the World Cup. At 6 p.m., it will be Portugal-Uzbekistan. Then at 9 p.m., the Three Lions of England will battle Ghana. In the early hours of tomorrow, that is at midnight, it will be Panama-Croatia, as Colombia at 3 a.m. Nigerian time will engage DR Congo. That is that as regards Sports Extra this morning. Thank you for being part of the show. That will be a repeat at exactly 6:30 p.m. today. I'll be back for more on sports on Classic FM 91.1, the station that plays every song you know. Enjoy the rest of your day and God bless you.
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3: From the Sahel region down to the hills of the Plateau, we gaze on the River Niger and River Benue as they meet at the confluent state of Kogi to stream down to River Delta. We are a people of diverse views, multiplicity of languages, with one vision and one soul. The green, white, green beats in our hearts, despite all odds. Despite the fratricidal civil war, we still keep on going with one Nigeria. We are one nation bound in freedom. A nation flowing with milk and honey. An enormous wealth of resources, which makes us stand proud as the unbeatable giant of Africa. Nigeria, my beloved country. Niger, we are classically unbeatable. The future is you and me.
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Magic FM. Now you are listening. Thank you for making that time to join in. As always, we tell you that here on the classic morning shows, Front Speech News Review and Analysis, we go deep, really deep. And we have that conversation and we stay factual. It's always an interesting time. And we want you to always join the conversation, be a part of it. 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

So if that platform is your best platform, talking about WhatsApp, you can join in there. It is 0 7 0 4 4 9 9 4 9 1 1. I take it one more time. 0 7 0 4 4 9 9 4 9 1 1. That is the way to join us on WhatsApp. So if WhatsApp is your best place to join in, why not join us there? If you prefer to call us when we get to open up the phone line, it will be 0 8 0 0 0 9 1 1 0 8 0 2 4 0 0 0 9 1 1. I take it for the last time. 0 8 0 2 4 0 0 0 9 1 1. Okay, so let's get into it. We start with the first newspaper here on that review, and that is the cable newspaper. So on the cable, it's quite an interesting story because I always say when you put in efforts, you're recognized, you're appreciated, you should actually enjoy some of those benefits of your time of a new CEO in Nigeria as appointed by Mr. President. So we now have a new chairman of NUC in Nigeria. So the person is, let me get this name right. Okay, so his name is Oluwatoyin Ogundipe. Yeah, so he's the one who is now the new VC of, rather, the new chairman of NUC. He was once UNILAG's vice chancellor. And yeah.

He is now the National Universities Commission Chairman. Tinubu appoints ex-UNILAG Vice Chancellor Oluwatoyin Ogundipe as National Universities Commission Chairman. NDPRA says cooking gas sells for 2,100 naira per kg due to marketers charging non-cost reflective prices. That's what they're saying. That this one that we are buying cooking gas for that amount of money, that is not what it's supposed to be, but marketers are charging what they have termed non-cost reflective, money. It's really high, non-cost reflective prices. So, NDPRA, Nigerian Midstream and Downstream Petroleum Regulatory Authority, they are the ones making this revelation. They spoke at an emergency stakeholders meeting. It was convened by the Ministry of Petroleum Resources. Then the authority chief executive of NDPRA, Rabiu Umar, explained what is happening. These inflated rates far exceed the regulator's indicative pricing benchmarks. And what are the things he said? He did say, from what I read on various newspapers, so I put them together and tell you what he said. So he said that middlemen and traders, that they've overtaken terminal operators from producers, and because of that, they are adding extra layers of cost before the product reaches you and me. They also said that there is an issue, supply gap. Apart from marketers profiteering, there is supply gaps. That currently, Nigeria is facing an estimated domestic supply deficit of about 165,000 metric tons. Yes. Remember, we are now heading to the third quarter. January, February, March, April, May, June. So we'll be ending June now. And we're heading to the third quarter, which will be July, August, September. Now, heading to the third quarter, there is a deficit of 165,000. They also said that apart from this, the significant volatility of what's happening in the US-Israel-Iran conflict, talking about geopolitical disruptions, have also contributed to this issue of international LPG supply chain. They also said that there is what they've termed incomplete domestication, because to them, NDPRA, there is a weak local distribution infrastructure, and that has prevented locally produced gas from fully saturating the home market. So, and I think it's something that they really need to look at. In my thoughts, I would say, even when all these things are happening, how well is NDPRA looking at enforcement and audits? Because NDPRA, as an agency, should be auditing market players to eliminate predatory intermediaries, truly, and then allow infrastructure-heavy terminal operators to buy directly from gas producers. Sometimes I say, let's put on our thinking cap and look at solutions while we look at the problems. So let's look at that area of auditing market, players. If there are people that they've identified that are, exhibiting these predatory, behaviors, they take them off the market. They build a direct infrastructure, heavy terminal operators connection to buy directly from gas producers. Have they ever thought about stock optimization? Because while I was reading this, some ideas were coming to my mind. I was like, okay, if we're looking at this challenge here and there, why don't we look at that part? Because from what they've said, from recent supply interventions, they've successfully extended Nigeria's, liquefied petroleum gas, which we actually call LPG, stock sufficiency from 11 days, pushed reserves to about 85.87 million kilograms from what they shared with us. So we need to look at stock optimization. So we won't be running around in circles and facing this. They are talking about, yes, it's not enough. Okay, in this, as it stands now, they might need to just scale up imports because we do not have the infrastructure to even produce more. Remember that they've said that Nigeria is a gas-rich nation. As fact, we have more gas.

gas than we have of petrol. Yes, go and do your research. There is more gas in Nigeria than we even have of petrol. So imagine all we've been drilling all these years. All these years. Imagine that's what we've been drilling. And it's still available. Imagine that and compare to gas. And they are saying that we even have way more gas in Nigeria than we have of petrol. So look at who we are. We are sitting on a place that God has given to us. We're just a blessed nation with leaders and followers who are below par. I don't want to say they are bad, but they are behaving below what they should behave. So remember, I did not say leaders. I said leaders and followers. Myself and you, we are in this together. You and myself. So we need to, you and me, we need to do this better. You and morning shows, front page news review and analysis. We like steps, not a do want your. That is what happened. You born there. Some persons, it's now become their birthright. Some persons, they would be government officials. After being government officials, they will still be government officials indirectly. They're not plant your placenta there. So that's what, you know, Obi was actually highlighting, that Nigerian leaders are not emulating. They can emulate some, but they won't emulate others. And it's rare to see a Nigerian official resign. We've seen that happen a couple of times, though. But not governors, presidents, state assembly members. No. It's their choppings. It's choppings now. So how will I resign from my choppings? It's side hustle. Yeah. Government is side hustle for these persons. So Obi was actually speaking about it, but in his own term, he did not just look at, you know, like name governors, local government chairman. He concentrated on the president, asking that the president resigns because he, in his words, cited what he termed monumental failure in governance. And then he was speaking about it, drawing a direct parallel to what's happening in the United Kingdom, where the British Prime Minister, Keir Starmer, announced his resignation. Why? Because there is public dissatisfaction over unfulfilled pledges and economic stagnation. We might not have that in Nigeria for several reasons. Mr. President has told us plainly that he's a stubborn politician. While that is happening, we've also heard from government officials who might not even be telling the president the real picture, giving the president the real picture of what's happening out there. They are telling Nigerians, just like Renor Mokri said, Nigerians are better off now than they were 3 years ago. So how can presidents not think that things are well with Nigeria? We're hearing from Dave Umahi and Uzo Kalu and the rest that, well, we're hearing from Matawale that, oh, politics is, you know, so state. We're hearing from the defense minister saying we should pray. We're hearing from Mr. President, you know, so, you know, when you put all of these together with a lot of sycophancy happening everywhere, people only, they are not protecting, they are really protecting their because of income. There's a place you are earning from, so you want to protect it. Not because you like your job, but because, bad as it bad, if you leave now, there is nothing coming in. So you have to protect it. So whatever you will, it will take to massage the ego of whoever is there to make sure they keep you there, you will do it. So activities. Fayose is saying, oh, it's been politicized, blaming Makinde for certain kidnaps. But the one in Borno State, no one has been blamed about it. And also, when we put these together, the economists, that's those in the CBN, and then the Minister of the Economy, that's the Finance Minister and all of those, they are saying, oh, we are doing well. Look at the GDP. Look at foreign reserves. Mr. President, are you trying? We are doing well. We are all-time high. 9 years, all-time high. This one, all-time high. But Nigerians are currently all-time low when we choose to hear one bill to listen to one another. That's why I tell you on Classic FM, when I sit here, I want to hear construct. Tell me, oh, this is what I think you're not doing well, Alex. This is what I think you're doing well. And we know. So when people tell you
that one that you're not doing well constructively, not people who want to just bring you down and rub off, you know, rub your image wrongly, because they feel that they are what

they want to hear is not what they are hearing. Then you put it together, you piece it and say, okay, Nigerians are saying, what should we do? How do we go about it? If Nigerians are saying that we're not delivering here, the records are there, what should we do? Because if you talk about insecurity and you say Nigerians are not dying, at least the numbers are there. If you refuse to believe that Nigerians are dying or Nigerians are being kidnapped, will you refuse to believe that these terrorists or bandits are attacking military fields, that officers are dying? At least if you don't believe anything, you can believe that. The numbers are there. The last time, is it DSS or SSS, were wiped out, almost wiped out in a particular location in the north. You've seen what's happening or what has happened in different northern states. So anyways, Obi is looking at those, looking at economic hardship and everything, security concerns, infrastructural deficit, you know, all of those. That's what he's basically talking about, that the president should take a cue from the prime minister and also resign. But while that is happening, the presidency has reacted. They've knocked Obi over call for Tinubu's resignation. They called that call childish and anti-democratic. Yeah, childish and anti-democratic. Myself, I'm taking it from top to bottom. From Mr. President to the governors to assembly members. If you know that you see and you've heard that you're not doing well, the public is not satisfied with what you're doing. See, just honorably, just step aside. Just honorably.

into the last elections when he was speaking in a what before he was given this appointment. He was speaking in Lagos State. Anyways, he has spoken. He said Obi's demand is childish, that Obi's demand is diversionary, that he's distracting the government, that Obi showed a fundamental misunderstanding of comparative governance systems. And while he was speaking about it, he did emphasize that the UK operates under a parliamentary system where a prime minister answers directly to the parliament, which is vastly different from Nigeria's fixed-term presidential system. And he said that Obi remains isolated within a self-construct echo chamber regarding the true state of the nation. It's not, I'm not just talking about Obi's presidency. And I still blame the National Assembly. Because if the president is not going in the right direction, the National Assembly is supposed to question the president and say, sir, come stand here. This is what is happening. What exactly are you doing? There shouldn't be OES members. Anything they say, we go. Anything he wants, we give. Ask questions. And when it is not going well, and some Nigerians raise their head and say, National Assembly, you're not doing your work. Mr. President or Mr.

is it A? Is it AA? Yes, I think AA. I think I can't remember, but I think it's AA. That's his political party. AA's yes, I think it's AA. AA presidential candidate Omoyele Sowore. So they've said he should be remanded at Kuje Correctional Center. So yesterday, 22nd, we heard that decision from Justice Mohammed Umar issuing that demand. Why? Because there was a revocation of Sowore's bail that happened June 16th of this year. He failed to appear in court for his ongoing trial. Remember I told you that I will see when it's the facts are there, you talk about it. Whether you trust the system or not, you must respect the system. You cannot be speaking against the government and saying the government does not respect rule of law and all of those, and you are failing to appear in court for a trial. Is a disrespect for the system. I do not care what you think about it. I only care that we have bastardized the system in this country that we do not even respect what we term the rule of law anymore. So that was his issue. The judge then rejected an application by Sowore because he was asking that he, the judge, repeat what he said is alleged bias. So as it stands now, the next legal step is that, you know, Sowore will remain in custody and he will be there pending the hearing of his application to reverse the bail revocation. It's we're hearing that this will happen tomorrow, so he'll be there up until then. If you're wondering what exactly is happening, why is Sowore going through this? There was a time the DSS did go into prosecuting this AAC, not AA, AAC,

0: newspaper, you know, daily paper. Do not killing, slain female teacher. You know, I told us that it's unfortunate that a police station was overwhelmed by a mob. They went dead. This woman was only but accused. They've not found out if truly she was trying to steal a child or not. It's just that the area that they've been cases of, you know, children theft and everything. So the mob heard that a woman has been accused, stormed the police station, kept on doing every protest and everything and all the tension and everything, and overpowered the police to take this woman and burn her. Interesting revelations even came further from the sister of the woman. The sister said she was there when the police DPO led her out of, came where she was, said, "Where is the woman? Where is the woman? Where is her?" And led her out. And she was saying, "If this woman gets out, if my sister gets out there, they will kill her." He led her out. And then in the process of doing that, she rushed out to try to stop the DPO from doing it. The police officer next to the DPO pushed her away. And they went out, and when they went out, the mobs caught a hold on this woman and set her ablaze. And then you tell us, what is the possibility I will not be sold out? And you know, also talking about that, there is this thing of distrust. If they trusted the system enough, they would have said that woman should be tried. What if it is true and this woman is let go? So you see, it's coming from a two-phase area. So in all of this, there's a lot of stories and lessons we should learn from here. Mob action, not a way to go. Unfortunately, in Plateau, the killings have continued because health workers, security personnel killed in Plateau attack. Is Mr. President aware? Is the governor that went to that particular location where in Plateau State and going with armored tank aware? Because he went the other time there. He's also campaigning to return for second term. Is he aware? Is the president aware? Is the chief of defense staff aware? Is the chief of army staff aware? All of them, are they aware? The state of the minister of state for defense, Bello Matawalle, is he aware? No, maybe he's not. He was not informed too. Peter Obi's call for Tinubu's resignation, unwarranted distraction, presidency is saying. Presidency says Obi's call for Tinubu's resignation, childish. While we are dying from insecurity, 214 Nigerians have died of Lassa fever in 2026 alone. Lassa fever, 214 people have died in Nigeria. Are we talking about cholera here? Oyo abduction. Police vow to rescue captives. 1 month plus. Police is still vowing. Good morning, sirs. Niger State. They threatened to attack if people refuse to listen to them. Bandits, terrorists issuing an order in a country. And then Mr. President will say, surrender or. The other one will call them prodigal children, prodigal sons. The other one will say, let us pray. Let us pray now in the name of the Father, Son, and the Holy Spirit, since it is let us pray. Let's head on now. Lagos, one injured as IED explodes in Lagos suburb. We'll come back to that story. I just take the story almost immediately. This happened in Lagos State. Details are still, still coming up. There was panic in Lagos State when this information came. It was at a shoe materials market in Oke, Mushin, in Lagos. That happened yesterday. And we've heard from the Lagos State Commissioner of Police, Fetai Tijani. He has confirmed that this happened. A resident went to start a gold Toyota Sienna parked overnight. We heard the bomb was concealed beneath the passenger side of the vehicle. And then it went off immediately as the engine was started. Unfortunately, one person was injured who happens to be the driver, rushed to a nearby hospital. They said that He remains in stable condition for now. No death has been recorded. The explosion blew out the passenger side of the vehicle. You know, that's what we've heard. And they are still looking around to know what might have, you know, been the reason and how that came to be. Okay, so when we say they are coming. This has not been connected to anything, no. But IED is not something that anybody just builds. It's not chewing gum that they just buy along the road and chew. It's not granite that you see one woman by the junction selling and you buy and carry along.
1: Okay.
0: Amaechi remains ADC vice presidential candidate. ADC National Publicity Secretary Bolaji Abdullahi is saying currently they've not unveiled him because they said Atiku is not around. Okay. Donald Duke, court adjourns matter to June 29th. Okay, so we will go on a break. When we return, we'll just run through the remaining stories and then take your reactions. Stay close, but you can head on to Facebook. The stories are there on Facebook. So you can join the conversation on Facebook, or just if you want to join in via WhatsApp, reach through the headlines we have on Facebook and then join the conversation via WhatsApp. Would love to hear from you.
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3: The stage is set. The Performing Musicians Association of Nigeria, PMAN, River State Chapter, proudly invites the general public, music lovers, stakeholders, and the creative community to the historic launch of its official stage secretariat. This landmark event marks a new dawn for musicians and entertainers in River State as we open the doors to a hub of creativity, unity, and professional growth. Date, Wednesday, the 24th of June, 2026. Venue, No. 9 Abo Road, Port Harcourt. Time, 12 noon prompt. Come witness history as we take PMAN River State to greater heights. Your presence will add color to this milestone. Signed, Moses Mabadeje, a.k.a. Mozi B, Governor, PMAN River State.
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0: Welcome back. It's Classic FM 91.1. So we run through the other stories and we encourage you to be a part of the conversation. Share with us your thoughts. Please, whatever you've heard on another radio station, please keep it there. Thank you very much, sir. If you want to join in, it's not by force. The only thing that is by force is that we have rules and regulation here and you would have to adhere to it, please, so that you don't put me nor any other person in trouble. So whatever you've heard, the analysis you've heard there, you can just let it be. We do not use insulting words here. We respect people no matter what we think is the person's thought or decision or line of idea. Daily Post newspaper, Nigerians raise concerns over IMF's proposed telecoms and petrol taxes. Although the government has said they are not going to do that, but Nigerians are raising concerns because to them, the government might say A and do W. Okowa spotted at EFCC Lagos office amid ongoing fraud probe. Remember that Okowa, there was a time they said Okowa basically was allegedly, or he was accused of allegedly having issues with the state money up to 1.3 trillion naira, Delta State money. So we don't know if this is connected, but he was at the EFCC Lagos office. He's going for Senate, by the way. Nigerian government announces immediate solution to reduce cooking gas price. Army calls for stronger inter-agency collaboration to tackle insecurity. Suspected bandits kill 6 farmers in fresh attack on Kaduna community. Is Governor Sani Ubasani aware? Maybe he's not. They should tell him. Oh. Sun newspaper, Presidency Obi Bika over call for Tinubu's resignation. Lassa fever deaths rise to 214 as fatality rate reaches 25%. NCDC is revealing. Moye to Obi, democracy is won at polling units, not on social media. Yes, I would agree, because truly it's not just about speaking on social media, calling radio stations and all of those. It's about you getting out there and campaigning.

speak on this. Finally, the Vanguard newspaper. Insecurity, 22 killed in Plateau. Kidnappers strike Ondo again. Protests rock Oyo. Is the presidency aware? Starmer, presidency, Peter Obi, Bika over call for Tinubu's resignation. One injured, a suspected bomb explodes in Lagos. Banditry fight requires citizens' support. DIG, police DIG is saying. Fake, that's Deputy Inspector General. I think he's of finance. Fake policeman arrested in Lagos for alleged

0: It's not even half. Renu Omeke even carried out the protest. Daniel Bwala, you know Daniel Bwala, the one that was interviewed, that was denying all the routine he said before.
1: Atiku's president.
0: He indicted his president. Where in particular, I don't want to call it, went into his house on election day.
1: Mm.
0: Today, he's not working for the government of APC.
1: Okay.
0: So does it mean that even if you criticize the government, condemn the government to the past, if you repent, you will work with them? I feel for sure, that is just my take. Let me say this. The former people have said Jonathan should resign. Our current president was among those people.
2: Yes. Good morning.
1: Good morning, you see.
2: Where
1: did they on the mic?
2: I think the only Niger that are until our, the only Niger that are down off before they say that time.
1: Okay, because we have a minister of mining. But thank you so much for asking, sir. The truth is, there's a lot of irregularities happening with the sector, the mining sector in the north. Some are even accusing some countries, I won't mention countries, you can do your research, that they have runways inside the forest. Inside the forest, when this mining happens,

0: officially them after.
1: On Beats with us on News Review. We'll be right back.
2: We keep it short, but weighty.
0: APC chief and a youth stu looked has urged his naga Laudi. In a how do the CP today, operation has accepted a cache of arms and ammunition suspected to be intended for criminal elements aiming to threaten peace and security in Kogi State. And issued yesterday by the Commissioner for Info and Communications, Kingsley Fawon. They are Dibu Shiwa Bola 27th President Bola Auction Wawa Bridge, Dibinet rather, as a major structure achievements nearly 60 years after its destruction during the Nigerian Civil War. Port Harcourt resident Comrade Fields has over alleged extortion by a team of these officers operating around the Ouse of Port Harcourt River State. In the state, Nigerian police David Valentine, 9.

0: unto them for safety. How then can they save those kidnapped, David? By the way, this woman did not run to them for safety. Just for us to have that context. Laide on Facebook. Good morning, Mr. Laide. Been a while. Laide Oyedele says, going to talk to her, check if the village is using CS. This is quite unfortunate. And rather than on that stage, until living in fear and uncertainty. And who we look up to have failed woefully. We cannot continue losing lives of innocent citizens in the most gruesome manner. Okay, John, I'm okay. Silly bandits are. What is innocent offer? The pope, they claim they're strong and we should visit Iran and other nations where they that are at war and test their superiority there. Praise God for Mr. President and Wiki and those that support them. Gas is now 2,100 per kilogram. Progress, Nebo. Doesn't have that say no problem. Their children. Said ballistic government on this is on two designs. We enjoy people like the good, but good people are not unite people. And he said P2B's call for turn unwarranted into president. A party daily drops the system so they can cling to power forever. And now they want to turn around and tell us that they cannot be accountable because of the different political systems or whatever. Thank you. Okay, doing giveaways, doing something for your children. Aha, you should be listening. Because as parents, we need to win something for our children. And that's what Beak is doing this morning. Break, and we break. When we return, we'll start the giveaway. Are you ready to win? Absolutely. Thank you so much.
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1: Wake up! Feeling fresh. Wake up knowing that there's a morning show out there that has got your back. The Classic Morning Show is always ready to keep you in touch with what's happening and make you happy. Leave you screaming! And feeling absolutely great. It's the morning show built just for you. Every Mondays, it's the art of pastor talking drum. Why for you?

So if you're ready to win, put your hands in the air, make it stay there, make it stay there. I want to see parents who are ready to win for their children. And you know how much we value education, and it is very important. And that is what we're talking about this morning. Good morning, Port Harcourt, and a very warm welcome. So it's a special time on radio. And this is Classic FM 91.1. And you know, as a station, we love the fact that education is paramount. So this is proudly brought to you by BIC. You know BIC, right? B-I-C. Yes, that pen we grew up with. You know it, I know it. We all grew up with that pen. It happens to be your trusted brand that has helped generations of students around the world learn, write, and succeed. And that is what we're doing this morning. Let's settle for something once and for all today. Yes, let's settle something. You and myself. If you are asked, which subject showed you the most pepper? Because me, I get my own. Classically, there is this subject that you would remember and say, this subject. They almost did let my people go for me. Was it mathematics? Maybe that decided the deal with you, really dealt with you heavily. Or maybe chemistry. Completely different plans for your life. It produced, it gave you. Or maybe that university course that looked absolutely nothing like what your lecturer taught you. What you are hearing is A, what you are seeing is B. It was the real Indaboski in your school days. Maybe that was it. But in all of that, you know, exam season has a very funny way of creating unforgettable memories. We have the late night reading with a lantern or rechargeable lamp. Praise the Lord for the children of these days. They are really blessed. You know, we have the massive pile of notebooks that come our way every single time we want to, and we're trying to get ready for examination.

we have that one classmate who claims, I haven't even opened my book, oh. But somehow, when the time comes, this person takes the first position. Not be juju be that. You know, but he will tell you, I haven't opened my book, oh. We have that one classmate somewhere, whether in secondary or in the university. And that, you know, that panic of stepping out of the hall and hearing someone ask, what did you get for question 5? And somebody will say, I got B. You say, hey, he be like, I don't feel anymore. Now W I write to. You know that very feeling. We've all been there. I have been there. You know, every one of us might have been there one way or the other. So if any of this sounds familiar, it's interesting that we'll be talking about that this morning, because today's program is definitely for you, because BEEC is bringing us together to celebrate exam success stories. Some persons are writing WAEC right now. I don't know if they're done. But, you know, we could remember those days we also wrote WAEC for people who wrote. But even if you did not, maybe your first time, the first time you ever got into an exam hall, you might have written something or maybe answered a question one way or the other. So we'll be sharing great memories, survival stories, study hacks, and giving away exciting BEEC exam success packs. So if you're ready, parents, this conversation is for you too. Because you're often the first person to buy the notebooks, especially for those listening to Classic FM. You buy the notebooks, you buy the pencils, you buy the pens that help your children prepare for success. So keep your dial right here, because what are we going to be doing? We will be doing this. We'll be winning and giving away things.

But we've got books on our mind, not money. Okay, so today, yes, we'll be having that conversation. That is what we love doing. We want our children to win. We also want to win as parents, right? So we will be having this conversation this morning. Before we get to open up the phone lines, there is this, let's talk about past questions. It remains one of the most effective revision tools available. You will not take it away. We like past questions. We like that area of concentration. Sir, do you have area of concentration? Yes. So we have that one AOC. We have past questions. It helps us. It really helped us. It helped us then. And it's still helping people. They help students understand question patterns, manage time better, and build confidence before examinations. For some persons who are writing some English exams, they also have past questions. Yeah, they'll go and they do practices here and there to be able to meet up. So that's the same idea. So we combine past questions with good note taking, regular revision, and you're ready. You're on the right path. But when you are doing this, there is a need for you to have a smooth writing pen like Bic Crystal. It is a perfect tool to help keep ideas flowing through long revision seasons and sessions. While there is Bic pencils, it's very ideal if you want to draw diagrams. Yes, you want to plot graphs, you want to do your calculations. The accuracy required is there. In fact, a Bic Crystal can write for over, you want to hear it? Over how many kilometers? Parents, over how many kilometers? Can write over 3 kilometers. Yes, 3 kilometers. Almost the entire length of the third mainland bridge. Without stopping. Yes, you can write and write and write 3 kilometers of writing before it finishes. It tells you how reliable that is. Giving students that confidence that their pen will not fail them during revision or in the middle of the exam. You know that time you have a pen, you now be doing your hand like this, you now be going around and sweating. Sir, do you have a pen? My pen just disappointed. My pen just stopped writing. My pen is that. So that's what Bic is telling you. Remember, we've been here, and it's been there. Remember, every page completed before the exam is one less challenge on exam day. Because even if you read and your pen disappoints you, you know what it is already. And by the way, this is Classic FM 91.1. It's a special exam season edition. This is brought to you by Bic. We call them the trusted partner helping millions of students around the world write, learn, create, and succeed. Yes. So if you're ready, call us. We know that our children will be in school. But parents that are listening to Classic FM now, if you're not listening to Classic FM, wow, I'll be surprised. But I love the fact that people who listen to Classic FM, they listen to Classic FM at their offices, that's in their office arena. They listen to Classic FM in their cars. Even if you are currently in the bus, you are listening to Classic FM, bring your phone out. Okay? Because you'll be winning something, gift packs for your children. Yes, you'll be winning for your children. And it is important you have... I never call number you, they call. Why are you calling already? I've not called the phone numbers yet, but wait now. Hold on. So we're giving you an opportunity to win something for your children. And you will come to the studio and present it to your children. It's a gift from you as a parent on behalf of Bic to your children. The idea is, how many of us as parents, on their birthdays, present a novel, a note, or even a pen as a gift to your child? No, we're all bothered about presenting toys. But do you know the best thing you can give to your child? The understanding that education is far more important than anything. And that is what Bic is giving you an opportunity to do this morning. So we will get you to call in. You answer the question. The first persons to get it, I'm giving out five gift packs today. If you fail it, don't worry. You can go on our social media page because we'll be giving out some real stuff there. But before we start the giveaway itself, let me know how many would first join this set. Because some persons will want to wait for the giveaway and not join this set. No, it doesn't work that way. Mm-hmm.
So let's know first via WhatsApp. I want to just ask a few questions. You can even call if you want to share. Maybe some persons do not want to be a part of the, what do they call it, of the competition, but they just want to share. So do you remember the toughest exam or the subject you've ever faced and how you handled it? So how did you handle it? Do you remember the toughest exam? Can you share with me? What was your toughest exam? Do you remember? Is it WAEC? Was it NECO? Was it JAMB? Was it? What was your toughest exam? How did you handle it? If you do not want to share the area of handle, but share with me, you can call me. What was your biggest exam scare? What was your biggest fear? Some persons fear that, oh, they will fail. Some persons fear that they won't understand. You know, all of those. So what was your biggest fear? You can share with me any. And were there any, did you ever experience a last minute revision miracle? You know that moment when you open your book, you just wanted to get into the exam hall and you say, make I just open them for the last time. And then you opened it. Interestingly, immediately you got that miracle because that page you opened was the number one, number two, and number three questions. Have you ever had that revision miracle happen? Did a teacher or friend help you understand the difficult topic? I, for one, Alex, I learn more when I teach. Yes, when I read on my own, I learn. I understand it. But when I teach others, I learn more because I have to learn, relearn, and deliver. And when I do that, I'm learning more. And it stays natural with me. So did a teacher or a friend help you understand the difficult topic? What's the funniest thing that ever happened during exam hall or exams in an exam hall, exam season? Let me give you an understanding because sometimes you get into an exam hall. Has it ever happened to you where you want to write is at and then you told, please, can you spell is for is? Has it happened to you? Do well. Share your understanding. Okay. I want to know. I want to hear from parents. I want to hear from students if you're students listening. If you're a parent and you're listening right now, also, you can share with us what's that exam season like in your days? Yes, in your days, what was it like? What advice do you always give to students if you...

0: still happen. Thank you, Doris, for sharing this with us. Thank you so much. It means a lot. Wow, you know, miracles still happen. She just said, I beg, I just shed anything while I see, while I shed for there. Bonjour, bonjour, ça va, ça va. Any other thing, it is your business. Just shed it and go home, man. There's nothing to kill ourselves for. Okay, so many, I have so many reactions via WhatsApp. Let me see how many I can take. Big giveaways. A-level exams was my toughest. Did not pass the exam because I started late. I like reading with my music playing. Erigogba, interesting. Okay, Queen, good morning. You say your biggest fear was in high institution. You've never understand this particular subject, history and politics. With that, you got the first and only C of your life. Wow. Passing that exam felt finally got you... Got you a reading group to tutor. Okay, you got a reading group to tutor you well. You would advise any student and every student to read mostly at night at about 2 a.m. upward. If you tell me make I read for night, see, I bet you it. I go sleep. I go sleep. You tell me to read at night? Oh. Okay, you can still put a call through to Ross. Dr. Lily, good morning, ma. How are you? Hi, Dr. Lily. Happy birthday to you. Today is your birthday. Wow, what a coincidence. Wow, congratulations to you. Today happens to be my mom's birthday too. So you share the birthday, you know, with my mom. Congratulations to you. Congratulations, Dr. Lily. And Dr. Lily said, my biggest exam fear was my PhD external defense because I had last month. I understand how it feels, ma. I do. He said, miracle happened at last minute and my unpaid salary was credited. Wow, miracles still happen. Said, you paid and you were called for your PhD external defense. I read better. Okay, you read better, you read better at night. Thank you, ma. Thank you, Dr. Lily. I really appreciate this message. It means a lot to me. And by the way, happy birthday to you once more. Let me go to the phone lines and see how many calls I can take. But I have a lot of reactions via WhatsApp. Mimi, good morning. Yeah, Mimi, Josh, Queen. But I'll take this one first. Hi, good morning, Classic FM. Hello, good morning. Good morning to you too. Thank you for joining. Go ahead, please.
1: Okay, my name is Nkim.
0: Hi, Nkim. Thank you for joining us, Nkim. So, let's hear from you.
1: First of all, my daughter is done with school. She's back from study. So, even if I have to win, just make she's in a position to get the share of my money.
0: Yes, I can hear you clearly. I can hear you. Okay. Just stay close. Alexander, my toughest exam in my test 3 in Calabar, questions were just foreign to you. You said you filled the days are like that. We have to ask, you know, all of Classic FM.
2: Brown.
0: Thank you so much for joining. Go ahead, please.
2: Yes, thank you, Dr. Alex.
0: Thank you.
2: Yes, I want to start with one funny thing that usually happened when I was taking my exam. Mm. That was during the white days. In my school,

below the belt from time immemorial. I always have exam fever whenever it's mathematics day. I had this teacher that I knew. I'm always afraid of that. I am always afraid of mathematics. I've always bent behind the guy in front of me. This is to avoid her calling me out to solve mathematics on the board. And it's always working. Nevertheless, she called me out one day to solve a problem. Alex, to the glory of God, I got it right miraculously. Interestingly, when I got back to my seat, I tried to solve it again on my own. Children of God, I couldn't. On three attempts, that's how I gently closed my book. Comrade Chima, you said. Interesting. Queen says, I read. Reading at night works perfectly for me, you said. Okay, thank you so much. By the way, this is brought to you by Beak. Let me take this first, and then I will do my first giveaway for the morning. And please, I would like us to call. I know we are joining via WhatsApp. You can drop your thoughts about this via WhatsApp. But please call, okay? Let's hear from you. And I'll do this quickly. But this one, you said, good morning, Dr. Alex. The last R miracle was my second name when I was in the secondary school. I was always lucky with that. And every time I read that late R, studying always comes up. Okay, whatever you read late R, always comes up. Your toughest exam was actually WAEC and GCEE. You took it twice before scaling through. You had to go for extra moral lessons to overcome. You said your toughest subject was mathematics. Still is. You never overcame it. If you love, I understand how you feel. I've been there, so I understand. I do understand. I can relate. Okay, Gloria. Good morning, ma. How are you? You said, Dr. Alex, good morning. Long time. That's why I said, how are you? It's been long. But it's great knowing that you listen. This topic is very interesting. In my days, I didn't like mathematics, but I think my teacher then didn't help out. He wasn't friendly. My reading habits, I read. Okay, you said you read with music on and you read like 2 weeks before exams, usually at night. Thank you so much, Gloria. Let's do our first giveaway now. Let's do our first giveaway courtesy of Beak. Yes, courtesy of Beak. Mm-hmm. So you know Beak, right? So we are trying to encourage people to go back and read their books. Parents need to do that. When Beak gets into your hand, you know you do not have writing fears because it will not stop you by the junction. You can always know that you write your success story with Beak. So this morning, let me do my first giveaway. So this is the way it is. It's time for us to also have fun. Let's test your memory with the name. That subject that gave you the challenge. So it's called the subject challenge. We all know that these subjects, you know, are there. You know them by their official names. But let's see if you can guess them from how we actually experienced them in school. So I'm going to describe a subject and you tell me what it is. Okay? So 10 parts. When you pick either question 1, 2, 3, 4, 5, 6, 7, 8, 9, 10. So it's either you pick question 1 or you pick question 10. If you get question 1, you will pick another question. So 2 questions is what you pick. Question 1, question 2, question 3, question whatever. I will not tell you if you got the first answer right or wrong. If you get the 2 correctly, you win it. If you do not get it correctly, if you get 1 correctly, if you get 2 correctly, you win. Are we game?

don't mind me, I was actually bringing out my big pen because I want to write this with my big pen. I don't want a situation whereby after getting your answers or knowing the people correctly, and then my pen will fail me. So I have my big pen here with me. So let's get your reactions now. Call us 0802-4000-911. 0802-4000-911. So who is the first person on my line or in my line this morning?

0: Okay, so call us 0802-4000-911. So what subject is that?
1: Biology.
0: I don't know. Wait until we get to question two. So we go move on now to question two. So which are you choosing? What other number are you choosing? Question number one. And this is it. This subject convinced you that numbers and letters can somehow become best friends. This subject convinced you that numbers and letters can somehow become best friends. I would just take it one more quickly. This subject convinced you that numbers and letters can somehow

0: you understand, sir?
1: So, am I not eligible?
0: Do you have any child of yours who is in secondary school?
1: Alex, I'm a foster father. I have people living with me that are going to secondary school who are helping me. They are in secondary school.
0: They are in your house. You pay their
1: fees. Yes, my wife is younger.
0: That's fine. Because idea by is
1: number three.
0: Subject is you all demand, supply, inflation, and why the price of Gary keeps going up in the market.

0: that secondary school or primary school that child is, you never see anything.
1: Dr. Daniel, don't worry yourself, it will shock you.
0: I go investigate. Now you go shock pass. Okay, thank you so much.
1: Thank you.
0: This is courtesy of Beak. Thank you so much for joining.
1: Thank you, Beak. We love you.
0: I appreciate you too. Thank you very much. Okay, mine was for the mathematics. Okay, before then, this one says, good morning, Dr. Alex. My toughest exam was financial accounting during my university days in my first year, and I just gave birth then. Wow. I love reading at night and early hours of the morning and also close to exams. Thank you. Thank you so much for joining. I do not know your name. But thank you. And how is your child? Maybe your children. Chibodike says, mine was further mathematics. I was heavily engaging. And thank God that my dad was a mathematician and a physicist. So it was so much better. My dad must pin you to learn it. Wow, Chibodike. Good morning, Dr. Alex. My worst subjects were chemistry and physics. The teachers then didn't even bother to make it easier for you. You kukuma carry your locker, go arts class. So you didn't even need to be told twice. Thank God you did it. Okay, because you really thrived excellently well in the arts class. Thank you so much. Song for you. I saw the lighter for cakes and for, you know, times like that. I saw the crayons. I saw the pen.
2: Yeah, the pencil.
0: Yes, I saw the pencil. Very solid. Yes, yes. Interesting. I wish... Unfortunately, I cannot keep any for myself. That is the pain. I can't keep any for myself. I have kids, but it's going to be me going against the rules and regulation.
2: Doing the presentation, so I can win now.
0: You work for this companion. As long as you work for this company, you can win. You see, people that work for Nigeria...
2: I'm scared of the mic, so I'm just standing on my own.
0: You are standing on your own.
2: Yes, I am.
0: Wow.
2: So you just... And let me ask the question, so I will just win and take my own part.
0: Okay, what is that subject?
2: Alex.
0: Shani, you won't win. I will ask you, what is that subject that brings political parties and other parties and they sit around the secretariat? What is that subject?
2: Politics.
0: Which one is politics? There's politics in secondary school. But all the same, Lillian, you can go, please.
2: No, I'm not.
0: Lillian was just telling me that team fine. Lillian, you can go. She was just saying, you don't see the inside.
2: Almost like
0: that team fine.
2: 20 in one.
0: As in, they were. Oh the pen there, you can use it to finish secondary school. Except your child is like my child. my daughter can take one. I had to buy a very solid pencil, you know, for her. She can take it there. And then she'll come back, they've sharpened it half. I said, I just gave you today.
2: Yeah.
0: I just gave you today. You know, so it could happen. Maybe we won't give out everything today, Lillian. Should we? We'll give one more opportunity to you to win today. Yeah. And then you have to listen because we'll be giving out another set. But you don't know when. Jesus is going to come again. Okay, so 0802-4000-911. 0802-4000-911. Okay, so another opportunity for you to win. 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
3: Hello, good morning.
0: Good morning, thank you for joining. Good morning, what's the name, please?
3: Yeah, Dr. Alex, I want to tell you that I need that morning program you and Oma used to do.
0: Oh.
3: Where is she?
0: Oh, she, we move on. That is life. We all move on. So such is life.
3: I'm barely here.
0: I said, we all move on. Okay, if you can hear me, we all move on. Such is life. If there is another offer, you can always go somewhere that you think is better for you. Maybe closer to your house or gives you a better environment. You know what it is. Okay, so... okay, someone is saying do the mop-up, the last one on WhatsApp. Do you think I should do it on WhatsApp? I've given out two via the phone lines. Okay, WhatsApp. One more. To give out one more on WhatsApp. Okay, for people on WhatsApp, they said I should do on WhatsApp. Phone line, don't worry, we'll do another day.
2: Okay, fine.
0: that package is fine, truly.

Okay, so on WhatsApp, and it will be the fastest finger first. Okay, on WhatsApp. Fastest finger first on WhatsApp. So let's do it. Which are we doing? Okay. These are the two questions I will be giving out today on WhatsApp. This subject convinced you that numbers and letters can somehow become friends. Question one. Question two. You will be asked to use sharp big pencil to draw things like amoeba, a single cell, and label all the complicated parts.

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is off the album The Dude, and that was a song from 1981. Quincy Jones with a song titled I Know Karita. Good to know that you're there. The Classic Lounge is live. We've been enjoying great music right here. It's just a chill day. It's just one of those days where we just sit back and let the music speak to us. No plenty grammar today. Apologies to everyone who sent in their requests earlier on the requests are talking about, you know, reggae songs. Apologies. But the show must go on no matter what hiccup comes our way. We just try as much as we can to be dogged and to take everything as it comes. Yeah, as it comes with a smile on our face and with doggedness in our hearts. My name is Soba, 23 minutes past 2 o'clock. It's a beautiful Tuesday afternoon. It actually is the 23rd day of June 2026. I see you're doing great. I'm doing great too. In a moment, SOS will begin. So let's enjoy the music. I'm enjoying it right here. I hope you are too. Back into it. This time is something from Bunny M. You know the song.

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0: I'm a 31-year-old man in a serious relationship with a 50-year-old divorced woman with two children. We got engaged on Valentine's Day this year and are planning to get married in December. The thing is, her children are older and have no respect nor regard for me. At first, they vehemently objected to their mother wanting to be with another man. Then, when they warmed up to the idea, another roadblock became the age difference between us. They fought hard, but because I refused to stand down, we are now planning for our big day. Here's the issue. They have not an iota of respect for me. They call me by my name and constantly shut me up during family meetings. They also seize every opportunity to ridicule me. I have told my fiancé to speak to her children. We mustn't be friends, but I deserve some respect. She says we are men and should sort it out as men. She has refused to caution them. What do I do? 0809-1121-911 or 0802-4000-911. On WhatsApp, 0704-499-4911.

I'm a 31-year-old man in a serious relationship with a 50-year-old divorced woman with two children. We got engaged on Valentine's Day this year and are planning to get married in December. The thing is, her children are older and have no respect nor regard for me. At first, they vehemently objected to their mother wanting to be with another man. Then, when they warmed up to the idea, another roadblock became the age difference between us. They fought hard, but because I refused to stand down, we are now planning for our big day. Here's the issue. They have not an iota of respect for me. They call me by my name and constantly shut me up during family meetings. They also seize every opportunity to ridicule me. I have told my fiancé to speak to her children. We mustn't be friends, but I deserve some respect. She says we are men and should sort it out as men. She has refused to caution them. What do I do? 0809-1121-911 or 0802-4000-911. On WhatsApp, 0704-499-4911.

I'm a 31-year-old man in a serious relationship with a 50-year-old divorced woman with two children. We got engaged on Valentine's Day this year and are planning to get married in December. The thing is, her children are older and have no respect nor regard for me. At first, they vehemently objected to their mother wanting to be with another man. Then, when they warmed up to the idea, another roadblock became the age difference between us. They fought hard, but because I refused to stand down, we are now planning for our big day. Here's the issue. They have not an iota of respect for me. They call me by my name and constantly shut me up during family meetings. They also seize every opportunity to ridicule me. I have told my fiancé to speak to her children. We mustn't be friends, but I deserve some respect. She says we are men and should sort it out as men. She has refused to caution them. What do I do? 0809-1121-911 or 0802-4000-911. On WhatsApp, 0704-499-4911.

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1: I'm a 31-year-old man in a serious relationship with a 50-year-old divorced woman with two children. We got engaged on Valentine's Day this year and are planning to get married in December. The thing is, her children are older and have no respect nor regard for me. At first, they vehemently objected to their mother wanting to be with another man. Then, when they warmed up to the idea, another roadblock became the age difference between us. They fought hard, but because I refused to stand down, we are now planning for our big day. Here's the issue. They have not an iota of respect for me. They call me by my name and constantly shut me up during family meetings. They also seize every opportunity to ridicule me. I have told my fiancé to speak to her children. We mustn't be friends, but I deserve some respect. She says we are men and should sort it out as men. She has refused to caution them. What do I do?
3: 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On WhatsApp, 0704-499-4911.

0: I'm a 31-year-old man in a serious relationship with a 50-year-old divorced woman with two children. We got engaged on Valentine's Day this year and are planning to get married in December. The thing is, her children are older and have no respect nor regard for me. At first, they vehemently objected to their mother wanting to be with another man. Then, when they warmed up to the idea, another roadblock became the age difference between us. They fought hard, but because I refused to stand down, we are now planning for our big day. Here's the issue. They have not an iota of respect for me. They call me by my name and constantly shut me up during family meetings. They also seize every opportunity to ridicule me. I have told my fiancé to speak to her children. We mustn't be friends, but I deserve some respect. She says we are men and should sort it out as men. She has refused to caution them. What do I do?
1: 0809-1121-911 or 0802-4000-911. On WhatsApp, 0704-499-4911.

I'm a 31-year-old man in a serious relationship with a 50-year-old divorced woman with two children. We got engaged on Valentine's Day this year and are planning to get married in December. The thing is, her children are older and have no respect nor regard for me. At first, they vehemently objected to their mother wanting to be with another man. Then, when they warmed up to the idea, another roadblock became the age difference between us. They fought hard, but because I refused to stand down, we are now planning for our big day. Here's the issue. They have not an iota of respect for me. They call me by my name and constantly shut me up during family meetings. They also seize every opportunity to ridicule me. I have told my fiancé to speak to her children. We mustn't be friends, but I deserve some respect. She says we are men and should sort it out as men. She has refused to caution them. What do I do? 0809-1121-911 or 0802-4000-911. On WhatsApp, 0704-499-4911.

I'm a 31-year-old man in a serious relationship with a 50-year-old divorced woman with two children. We got engaged on Valentine's Day this year and are planning to get married in Norris Norform. Then they have one.

0: I'm a 31-year-old man in a serious relationship with a 50-year-old divorced woman with two children. We got engaged on Valentine's Day this year and are planning to get married in December. The thing is, her children are older and have no respect nor regard for me. At first, they vehemently objected to their mother wanting to be with another man. Then, when they warmed up to the idea, another roadblock became the age difference between us. They fought hard, but because I refused to stand down, we are now planning for our big day. Here's the issue. They have not an iota of respect for me. They call me by my name and constantly shut me up during family meetings. They also seize every opportunity to ridicule me. I have told my fiancé to speak to her children. We mustn't be friends, but I deserve some respect. She says we are men and should sort it out as men. She has refused to caution them. What do I do?
1: 0809-1121-911 or 0802-4000-911. On WhatsApp, 0704-499-4911.

0: A very good afternoon to you. SOS is live on your radio. My name is Soba. What's your name?
1: Well, good afternoon.
0: Auntie Jane, good afternoon to you. Welcome.
1: Thank you. What did that guy mean from this? Yeah, I wonder. The thing that surprised me is that 1 year old boy will go in the 15 years old woman. What thing they find? Now, she, okay, maybe the woman get well, Sabi.
0: Oh, Lord. I mean, they find respect
1: from his own mate. Because I shouldn't maybe his mate. So in the final respect inside them as in how? We are not understanding these days waiting they happen. Why they say age hey, not be waiting
0: as just a number.
1: It's just a number. But I don't see anything where make him his own family have them go see. We don't allow him to go and marry a woman of 50 years and this is age of 30 or 31. That he should go and marry a woman of 50. This same disrespect when the woman go get inside the own family. The disrespect when they get inside the family of the woman. Now the same disrespect when that woman go even get inside the own family. Because we are African. Now even though they behave like they will be white. So making her expect less. Making no say those children can never respect him as their own as their stepfather. They can never. For me, I'm not going to feel respect. Say, no, my mother, he won't marry. I'm not going to feel respect. So make him forget respect. If waiting them, their mother and him get to do, make him go on with her. If you so desire, make him go on with her. That he should stop expecting respect from those people.
0: Okay.
1: Thank you.
0: Thank you so much, Auntie Jane, for your contribution. Appreciate. Okay, so we do not take voice notes on the show. We don't take voice notes on WhatsApp. We also do not take WhatsApp calls. All we do right here is we take text on WhatsApp. Then you can call the direct line. I've got you know a couple of voice notes already. Hello, good to have you on the show.
2: Good afternoon, Soba.
0: Anonymous, welcome.
2: Thank you. Very unfortunately, I couldn't reach you yesterday.
0: Oh dear.
2: It's almost going the same way. Like Auntie Jean said. So, but I don't know why we see that. Is it that people are so... Why do we look for trouble when there's none? Is it that we are not... We're so free. What's this man?

0: Number one, not necessarily the age. Not necessarily. It's part of it, but not necessarily. Those children are seeing you as a contemporary. Number one, you don't know whether their plan is to reunite their mother and their father in no distant time. And they are seeing you now coming in, and you are not coming in as a man above their mother. That they will say, if our father refused the divorce, remain, we can see this one as a big uncle. They are seeing you as their own mate, my husband to their father. What respect do you want them to respect you? Okay, tell yourself the truth. Tell yourself the truth. And you say, what do you do? The truth about it all is that, like I will repeat it, I'm not necessarily talking of the, if the woman was not married before.
1: Okay, hello?
0: It would be a different thing entirely.
1: Okay.
0: Hello?
1: Yeah, I can hear you. Go ahead.
0: As if the woman was not married before and doesn't have grown up children, it would have been a different thing. Age would have been a barrier. These children will never respect you. You say you do family unity. Which family? That's not your family. Okay? Tell yourself the truth. If you venture going to this thing, just remember that you will perpetually regret. It's not a cause. It's just the truth. They won't respect you. You won't have their respect. Or you think I run away. And their mother is telling you, you are men. Go and support yourself. Never marry them. They tell you, you are men. After you marry, they tell you, you know, I asked you that they must live in the house where we are living. Then you will know what it means to live. Don't carry a log of food with my aunt. You will violate that with your house. Don't cry that is an invade your house. God bless you so much.
1: Thank you so much, Anonymous, for your contribution. Appreciate that one. 9 minutes past 3 o'clock. SOS is live on your radio. Hello. Hello? Missed that one. All right, call me back then. Let's look at the messages. Hello, good afternoon. All right, good afternoon to you. Hello.
2: Hello, good afternoon, Saba.
1: Hi,
2: how
1: good
2: are
1: afternoon.
2: You?
1: I'm great. How are you?
2: Fine. Okay. I don't get your question clearly. I don't know what is the problem.
1: Where are you calling from? Where are you calling from? Where are you calling from?
2: Chuba.
1: Okay. We'd have the engineers do something about that. Thank you so much.
2: Okay, that boy, that 1 year old boy. Hello?
1: Yeah, I can hear you.
2: Okay, that's an 1 year old boy. Tell him that he should quit. If not, those boys will use it for barbecue. Those two boys will use it for barbecue. Because his greed is pushing him to something he doesn't know anything about.
1: Greed. Why do you say greed?
2: I think it's greed. That boy's greed.
1: Why greed? Why do you say greed?
2: Let me tell you now. He's staying in the house with those boys.
1: Call me back, please. Call me back. I want to know why you said greed. Why greed? Okay. All right. Because when I ask, it's in our love. In our love. It can happen to anyone. Hello.
3: Oh, my love, Toba, good afternoon to you.
1: A very good afternoon to you.
3: First of all, this guy gets on Toto. It's really good. I love it. a kind of, the same category, a kind of dope. I'll tell you why. First of all, what are your intentions, really? You understand? Because even me, I kind of love older ladies than younger girls. But it depends. Many of us, we have different intentions, understand? So, first of all, what is the intention? Do you really love her? Do you like her? Do you care for her? Understand? Really? Or you are marrying her for reasons best known to you? That is one. If your reasons are genuine, you know what to do. You understand? And they are respected. You can, if your reasons are genuine, you shouldn't be complaining. You shouldn't be trying to make it your right. But right now, it's trying to, he's trying to fight for it like it's his right. He deserves respect. The children are supposed to respect him, even though they are him. You understand? If your intentions are genuine, listen to her. You guys are men. Earn their respect. Sort it out with them and earn their respect. Very simple. You understand? It's not every one of us that go with older ladies that have bad intentions. You understand? Like I said, this guy, his intention What are his intentions? That is, if you have any intentions, you know what to do, my dear. You shouldn't be asking us what should we do. End the respect. That's it. Put it out to them.
1: All right.
3: Thank you very much.
1: Thank you so much, Music Emperor, for your contribution. Makes a world of sense. Appreciate that one. Let's look at a few of the messages now before we carry on. Okay, I'll take this one. Hello, good to have you on the show.
2: Hello, Kiba.
1: A very good afternoon to you.
2: Good afternoon. Yeah, what I was saying before I was cut off.
1: Oh, okay.
2: I said, he said the other two guys are senior. They are senior. Definitely, maybe 36 and 34.
1: Maybe?
2: He's 31.
1: Mm.
2: So he's expecting those men to respect him. Mm. Because of what?
1: As mommy's husband.
2: You are sleeping with your mother. So look, Soban, let me just tell him that they will use him for barbecue one evening. He should run.
1: Okay.
2: He should run. Look for a younger girl. Because this thing is very clear.
1: Mm.
2: A man should be older than a woman because of our morphological nature.
1: Mm,
2: Go and look for a younger girl. That woman should look for elderly men that children can respect and see the man like their father.
1: Mm.
2: He should remove greed. Greed will put him somewhere he won't even come out again.
1: Okay.
2: We are very greedy, these young boys today. We are very, very greedy.
1: Mm.
2: See, for where we did not so.
1: Mm.
2: House is that. Those boys, the house is their father's house.
1: Mm.
2: They are staying in that house, and he is living with India. He will just disappear one day. He will just disappear. Tell him to run with his two legs, touching his head.
1: All right. Thank you. Bye. Thank you so much for your contribution. Appreciate it. Interesting. Please, we do not take voice notes on the show. I've said this like a million times. We don't take voice notes on the show. Whatever it is you have to say, please type it to me. Or better still, just call the studio line. I'm here and I definitely will take your call. So 15 minutes past 3 o'clock, SOS is live on your radio. This one here says, good afternoon, Suba. This is just the beginning. The earlier he starts looking for someone else, the better for him. Because tomorrow, he will see the worst. My name is Chigozie Nwobodo. Chigozie, thank you so much. Sorry about that. Away from Chigozie, Ethel is here. Ethel says, sorry, sir. You say they are older, right? So what should they call you? Daddy or uncle? This is funny, I beg. Ethel, thank you so much for your contribution. Appreciate it. Away from Ethel. Precious from Rukurushi here says, good afternoon, Soba. How are you doing? I'm doing great. Thank you so much for asking. Oga, waiting you define a... Now, wow. Precious from Rukurushi. Appreciate it. Away from Precious, Cyril Dikachi here says, ask him why now. When he was entering his muddy waters, he didn't seek anyone's opinion. Now that he's strapped and stuck, he's suddenly looking for our opinion.
4: Mm.
1: Also, tell him that here is not Europe. Such weird lives are only obtainable in the Western world, in Europe. He says, let him go to Europe, or if he's insisting on going on with the divorcee, he should ignore her children because he has no family meeting business with them. No relationship. He should face the woman that he came to serve. Abi service. My goodness, Cyril Dikachi, serve or service. I see what you did there. Thank you very much for your message. Appreciate. Well, this one here says, hello, Soba. Great to hear your lovely voice today. Thank you so much. It says, how is it going? It's going well. Well, it needs wisdom in this matter. What do you expect is natural? Your fiancé is right. You have to prove your maturity here. Let the children know how much you love their mother and ability to take care of her, even to old age. Let them know that their mother needs love too. Do everything to woo them. I hope the relationship is not based on financial gains. Prove to them that you love their mother. Try and take out, spend and keep on hanging. Okay, take them out. I think that's what you mean. Spend on them and keep on hanging with them, hanging out with them when they see. Okay, so keep on hanging out with them is a full stop. When they see how beautiful and lovely their lives become later, or their mother's life becomes later, I think they will come to accept you. Remember that you will be their stepfather, so their objections are normal. So work it out and you will have it your way. Good luck, man. I am Johnson. Johnson, thank you so much. Hello, good afternoon. Hello? Hello? Okay, call me back. Moving on, this one here says, good afternoon, Suba. That young man doesn't have a future at all. How can a boy that just want to start life aim to answer your name? Aim to answer your name. Nah, or do you think the woman can choose you over her children? The woman has finished her own. Bros, wake up, please. How do you think you will have peace there? Do you even know why the woman was divorced? Your wife to be is 50 and you are in your 30s. When will you establish your family? A woman with grown up boys, not even girls. I pity you. Enjoy your marriage. I love you in the language Akwa Ibom. Please invite me to your wedding. Wisdom Adiaka, thank you so much for your message. Appreciate. Cece is here. Cece says, hello, Suba. Good afternoon to you. Well, thank you. It says, if he were my brother, I will say he should abort mission. But since we aren't related, he should be a man and put his potential stepchildren in their place. My name is Cece and I'm texting from Port Harcourt. Put them in their place. Interesting. Away from Cece, this one here says, good afternoon, Queen of the Airways. Well, thank you very much. Today's SOS. Okay. I can only imagine the ridicule from the sons. Now, first of all, you are 31 years old and your supposed wife-to-be is 50 years old. Such a 19-year gap. Well, it says, who am I to say otherwise when they say age is just a number? But I must still say, not in all cases is age just a number. But now, in your own case, Oga, you said your fiance's sons are older than you and doesn't accord you your respect. Oga, to be very honest, they wouldn't respect you. One, because they aren't in support of your union with their mom. And secondly, if I'm being sincere, they wouldn't respect you because they might be of the opinion that you don't love their mom and you are in her life for ulterior motives. Three, they don't respect you maybe because they see you as their mom's adopted last born. Hey, wait. Wow, wow, wow. Four, they won't respect you because rather than the mother coming to your house, you are the one coming to her own house and maybe all the time. It says five, maybe they are bigger than you in size. And six, how come how you come off to them, too, does matter. It says sometimes how you dress and talk, in summary, could matter. It says, in summary, your courage brings respect, too. Maybe you don't meet up any of those futures. Okay, features. It says, lastly, Oga, respect is never first. It is earned in most cases. I beg to be corrected if I'm wrong. Mm. It says, so if I'm to advise you, if you have the money, go rent another apartment where you and your wife will be living together, aside her children. And if you don't have the money, kindly tell your wife to be the one to rent an apartment for the both of you to live together and live alone. Thank you. My name is Happiness. Mm. Happiness. Okay. Appreciate your message. Hello.
4: Hello.
1: Hi. Good afternoon.
4: Hello.
1: Good afternoon to you.
4: Are you hearing me?
1: Clearly. Go ahead.
4: My name is Joko. I'm calling from
1: Welcome. Go ahead.
4: So that boy at 31 years, that boy is not in his normal senses.
1: Hmm.
4: Because that boy, maybe that boy is somebody that cannot call woman. That is the first woman where she will meet. And that woman is her mother.
1: Oh.
4: And I wonder why that boy will decide to marry somebody that told him. I don't think that boy has future. And that woman wants to frustrate that boy. But the woman knows that she cannot bond for that boy again. And I don't even know what that boy has parents. So they should go and check that boy. The boy is not in his normal senses. That is my own.
1: Thank you so much for your contribution. Appreciate that one. Away from that, this one here says, good afternoon, Suba. Oga, please leave that woman. Her kids will kill you. I'm Abraham Ibie Asimia. Thank you so much. What does the young man want from a woman that would have been his mother? How do you expect her children that is older than you to respect you? Guy man. Okay. It says, you have not really told us the real deal on this matter. It's not just about the older guys insulting. It's about something else. Why is this guy this... Chibodike. Okay. Hmm. Okay, Chibodike, thank you. Wow, thank you so much for your message, Chibodike. I would skip. This one here says, I am Dr. Mrs. Mma Olebara from OW. Where is OW? I don't know where that is. Anyways, it says, did you truly find out why she divorced her husband? The age difference is much, even though age is a matter of number. You are just 31. And in the next 20 years, will you still see the woman as the great lover, knowing that women age faster? Mm, good question. Don't you know that these children will look for their father tomorrow? If they don't respect you and their mother cannot caution them, don't you know that it is a danger signal, because respect from your fiancé and her children are sacrosanct? Don't you think that you deserve a full course meal instead of a leftover? Wow. I can't believe this. Wow. Okay. It says, don't make a mistake you will regret tomorrow, because marriage is a lifetime thing. I advise you to quit this relationship and pray for your own wife. May God guide, lead, and direct you to make a wise choice. I am Dr. Mrs. Mma Oleba. Okay, thank you very much for your message. Please, we're not going to call names on the show. Nobody's a leftover. Please, no one is leftover. Full cost me, half cost, please. We're not going to do that. Thank you very much. We get your point, but no name calling. Thank you. If you just tuned in, welcome. SOS is live on your radio, 27 minutes past 3 o'clock. Here is the story again for today. I'm a 31-year-old man in a serious relationship with a 50-year-old divorced woman with two children. We got engaged on Valentine's Day this year and are planning to get married in December. The thing is, Her children are older and have no respect nor regard for me. At first, they vehemently objected to their mother wanting to be with another man. Then, when they warmed up to the idea, another roadblock became the age difference between us. They fought hard, but because I refused to stand down, we are now planning for our big day. Here's the issue. They have not an iota of respect for me. They call me by my name and constantly shut me up during family meetings. They also seize every opportunity to ridicule me. I have told my fiancé to speak to her children. We mustn't be friends, but I deserve some respect. She says we are men and should sort it out as men. She has refused to caution them. What do I do? 0809-1121-911 or 0802-4000-911. On WhatsApp, 0704-499-4911. A very good afternoon to you. What's your name?
5: My name is John. I want to make my contribution.
1: All right, go ahead.
5: They say age is a number, but there are so many factors that play out. I want to say that if you cannot, you don't have what it takes to enforce an ideal, it is advisable you fall back to what is realistic. If this young man does not have what it takes to be in charge of a 50-year-old woman, he should go for his mate or a woman younger. You know, I want to tell him that every woman, every wife that has reached that age, no longer a yes, my husband woman. Yes, they have experienced a lot of things and they have their decisions, they have their mind. You know, at that stage, you can only, you know, rub minds and agree on things. You cannot command such a woman. Now, him at 31, if he's dreaming that he will be commanding that woman, he's daydreaming. Now, number two,

0: You know, so he has to think back. And from the woman's response to the whole scenario, the woman has demonstrated that she will choose her children over him.
1: Of course.
0: Because the children have been disrespecting him. He couldn't call them to order. In the family meeting, he said. And the woman, instead of speaking to the children, you know, she's referring him to handle the matter by himself as man to man, which means she doesn't want to take time with her husband to be. She's already positioning to always be on the side of her children.
1: Mm-hmm.
0: So that's a signal for the young man. So he has no authority over those children to command respect over them. Except he's a billionaire, and then they will respect him for his billions. Age-wise, he's already below them, and yes, much as they say, respect is reciprocal, is mutual.
1: Yeah.
0: Greater respect is expected from the younger to the older, or mm-hmm. from the junior to the senior.
1: Mm-hmm.
0: And so the children of that woman will always expect him to respect them.
1: Mm.
0: And so he has a lot up against him. So he better rethink. And while he has the opportunity to retrace his steps, let him go for another woman.
1: Thank you so much for your contribution. Makes a world of sense. Oh yes, indeed. This one here says, "Come on, who is this?" Jesus, take the wheel. All right. This one here says, good afternoon, Soba. Please, oh, this is a serious problem for that man. For him to settle down with a 50-year-old woman, it says divorced woman with children, are already men more of age than you. Okay, I don't know what that means, but I think that you mean divorced with children, that's fine. And then he goes on to say, this is where your problem starts. So firstly, their father is still alive, and secondly, you more of age. Okay, Ibn Abu Joel. She's older than you. Okay, I think I'm just going to rephrase it. She is way older than you, and they would see you as a gold digger. If she's very rich, my brother, there's no respect for you, and you should look your back. Watch your back. I guess that's what you mean. Thank you, Ibn Abu Joel. Appreciate your message. Away from that one, this one here says, hello, Soba. Trust you're good. Yes, I am. Thank you so much for asking. Well, he goes on to say that young man does not have respect for someone who is old enough to be his mother. He also does husband. When you started dating her, you did not ask us, do you want her sons that are possibly older than you to call you daddy because you are sleeping with their mom? You said shutting you up and disrespecting you. Soon, they will beat you up. My name is UJ. UJ. Okay. UJ, thank you so much for your contribution. Appreciate that one. Away from UJ, this one here says, my name is, what's your name? Osita. Okay. Osita says, this is my first time here on Classic FM. Oh, welcome. Good to have you on the show. I still haven't bought my tambourine. One of these days I will. It says, on this matter, if the guy in person can't withstand anything about

0: that is going to be arrested, but he doesn't have his
1: Okay, okay. Thank you so much. Short and simple. I love it. And this one here says, so bad that marriage will not work. But if the man was 51 and the woman 31 years, then fine. But the age difference is a no deal. You see? You see? You see? Okay, my name is Danny Ehoro JP, and I'm texting from Elelewon. Danny, thank you so much for your message. Appreciate. Oh, Dandy, rather. Dandy. Away from Dandy now, this one here says, Auntie Soba, please help me tell that tourist to be dealings from Woji. Says, okay. Says the young man, if for the respect they have for their mother, they would have beaten him up. Very soon, they'll start fighting him in that house. Okay, thank you, Tony Onyeka, for your contribution. Well, Chibodike adds, he says, Soba, their father is still alive and you want respect. I don't think that guy understands what he's doing to himself. I am Chibodike. Chibod, thank you so much. If you just tuned in, welcome. SOS is live on your radio. My name is Soba. And again, here's a story for today. I'm a 31-year-old man in a serious relationship with a 50-year-old divorced woman with two children. We got engaged on Valentine's Day this year and are planning to get married in December. The thing is, her children are older and have no respect nor regard for me. At first, they vehemently objected to their mother wanting to be with another man. Then, when they warmed up to the idea, another roadblock became the age difference between us. They fought hard, but because I refused to stand down, we are now planning for our big day. Here's the issue. They have not an iota of respect for me. They call me by my name and constantly shut me up during family meetings. They also seize every opportunity to ridicule me. I have told my fiancé to speak to her children. We mustn't be friends, but I deserve some respect. She says we are men and should sort it out as men. She has refused to caution them. What do I do? 0809-1121-911 or 0802-4000-911. On WhatsApp, 0704-499-4911.

0: Well, Law from On Air here says, good afternoon, Suba. I think something is pushing the young man into the relationship. The woman is toying with the young man as a disposable commodity, knowing very well that the young man is after something. When the woman was 30 years, he was about 10 years old. The young man should go and do something with his life. I'm sure the woman did not or does not love him, just playing with him. As for the woman's children, they will beat him up one day. Then he will rise up. I am Law, and I'm texting from On Air. Lawrence, thank you very much. Away from Law, this one here says, come on. Don't, oh, Lord, help me. Miriam Mustafa here says, good afternoon, Suba. Gaima, really? Sheep on sheep. What? Yes. Oh, Mustafa, thank you very much. One. From here says, beautiful smile, how are you? It's not from you. Me, man, need quit and should be all for. Thank you. I am Jimmy Singh. Just been a while, oh, my sing. How did are you? Oh, from you. Listen, said, run live. Sam from a hood. Sam, thank you.
1: Yes, well, yeah.
0: Hmm.
1: What is and the woman?
0: The world will be revolved. Every be perfect.
1: I don't see that. It's bigger. They are not love them as well. So who can actually go into man's money? If this is many so what is it? Okay, bring back the two out of there. They don't have the money. Tomorrow, you just talk about the money. Boy to her.
0: Yeah.
1: So, you know, then, you know, the quality man in a woman, take care of you. When the family is poor, poor to the family, all has the house in their village. You came and came to the two, they have understand. Even a man, a woman, and a couple of times, if you don't commit any

0: You are not going to tell me that it's a relationship and that relationship is valid.
1: Okay.
0: Finally, in guilty because it's coming from a woman. It's completely wrong.
1: Yeah.
0: I don't see anything wrong with all the man's need at all. If your man, I bet give to your wife, the woman has given you a clue of how to man. Men, so they have to, since they are all, they have to interpret that as men. Find a way and get your heart. Everybody is telling you that they will beat you up. They will beat you up.
1: Okay.
0: So your heart be present. Don't have an issue. It's exactly what you are looking at you as a man. Who told you only use that to beat everybody up?
1: Thank you. Thank you. Thank you.
0: My guy, go ahead.
1: Bless you. I appreciate it. I love the energy. It's amazing. Thank you so much for your contribution. This one says, good day, Subab. 31-year-old man wanting to settle down with a 50-something-year-old divorcee woman. 20s women all the time. I'm sure it's about money as it always has been. And the woman's sons see him as a gold digger. So the respect might never come. He should quit now before they start getting physical with him. My name is Gift and I'm texting from Woba. Gift, thank you so much. Hello, good to have you on the show.
2: Hello, good afternoon.
1: Good afternoon.
2: Please, tell our boy not to take advice from that last second to the last caller.
1: Okay.
2: Don't take that advice.
1: Okay.
2: Please. Yeah, because, you see, most of this situation we are today, especially in the marital situations, sorry to say this, most of it came from our task force, from this marital confusion, comes from our task force today, you understand?
1: Okay. Yeah.
2: They tell you things that they themselves cannot do. Can that man advise his son or his younger brother to go into that kind of...
1: It's his opinion.
2: I'm coming. I'm not disputing his opinion.
1: Uh-huh. Okay.
2: Advice is advice. You can take Joshua.
1: Exactly.
2: Joshua told the children of Israel, today we choose who will serve.
1: Mm-hmm.
2: If it is the God of the Amorites,
1: mm-hmm.
2: it's your own business. The parents are in your own business.
1: Mm-hmm.
2: But for me, I will serve Jehovah my God.
1: Mm-hmm.
2: So talking is a different thing from taking the advice. Somebody can choose what you want to choose.
1: Mm.
2: If he wants to go ahead, it's fine. But just trying to tell him that the last caller sounded like a pastor. That is how they push things. Today we have so many problems in the
1: house. Okay, thank you. Thank you so much. Now it sounds like a personal attack. Thank you. I appreciate it. And I get your point. And advice is always given. It is on you to take the advice or not. No matter what we say on the show, people still go back and do whatever they like. And sometimes they will come and say, hey, I did it like this, it did not work like this, so, and all of that, it happens. So you can't necessarily cut down another person's opinion. Everyone's opinion is valid. I'd always say on the show, we take it or we don't. Personally, I don't agree. If I start, we probably will not close the show every single day, because some opinions just, they go over my head. I wonder where they got it from, but these things happen. Everyone with his or her own opinion. And it's all valid right here on the show. This one here says, good afternoon, Suba. My advice to him is simple. If the young man allows infatuation, because this can't be love, to blind his eyes, marriage will definitely open them. And he will learn in a hard way. He's saying that in VDM's voice. I hear you. Amazon from Abeloma, thank you so much for your message. Appreciate. Away from Amazon, this one here says, oh my goodness, so many messages. He says, dear Suba, this guy know they see the young ladies around him. How will he go to a divorced old woman who can be his mother? Leave that woman and look for your own wife. That woman is somebody else's wife. Okay. It says, the woman's children will not only disrespect you if you force yourself to marry their mother, they will beat you up with time and regret the decision. You will regret the decision of marrying their mother. Run now, please. If the woman was a widow, it would have been different. If he can cope, but now a divorced woman, she is another man's wife. Leave her alone, please. My name is Peter. Peter, thank you so much for your message. Appreciate. Moving on, this one here says, hey, come back. Oh, Lord, help me.

This one says, good afternoon, Suba. This young man is embarking on a journey of no return. He should look for his age mates to marry. My name is Obi. Obi, thank you very much for your message. Appreciate. Away from Obi, this one here says, okay, I got that. OWS Oweri, thank you so much. Appreciate. Joy here says, good afternoon, Suba. Bros, I beg, where are you and your house or the woman house? What is this? This in English language now, so that you will not stress me and I will not stress you as well. Thank you so much, Joy. Appreciate your message. Where they swing jungle over, e de hayo, watch your back, find your mate. Okay, Joy, I got through to that one. Thank you very much. Away from that one, this one here says, hi, Suba. Hey, 2026. Yeah, spell it. Dennis from Emeka, Eneka rather. Dennis from Eneka. My name is spelled S-O-B-A. What? It says, hello, Suba. Please tell the young man to better use his available reserved reverse gear. Okay. Run for his life. The signs are not positive. Those boys will gang up one day, beat him up, and they end seeing him as their stepfather. No wonder people always advise young guys to run away from single divorced women with children hardly fall in love. Children where no get respect. Oh, God help me. Nothing to show maturity for a beg. It says run for your life. Thank you very much for your message. For now, before family did appreciate this. Fred from Eneka here says, hello, Lady Suba. Good afternoon. Seriously, what was he looking for at their family meeting? Okay. So I think I should just address this very quickly. The family meeting was supposed to be them coming together and planning the wedding. Is the time when they were planning the wedding. That was when the whole disrespect happened. Moving on, he says he has no business marrying his mother's age mate. About 20 years difference. As for calling him by his name, was he expecting them to call him daddy player or uncle playboy? It's just nonsense and ingredients. My name is Fred. Fred JP. I'm texting from Eneka. Fred, thank you so much for your contribution. Appreciate. So Valentine's Day this year, we day prison. They share tears. Oh yes, Jules, we went to prisons together. Yes. He says they share tears. They visit correctional home. Others they busy. They engage 50-year-old. Okay, oh, this life no balance. Sha. Thank you for reminding me. First off, he said she is divorced, which obviously means the ex-husband is still living. So it's clear why the woman's sons fought against her remarrying. But then this guy said he won over the kids and they gave up fighting their mom from marrying another man. Now it is an age difference. Well, I will say if he won the first hurdle, without our help and feels he can win the second over this challenge now, let him continue and leave us out of it since he does not want to borrow sense. Okay? It says, if not what he's looking for, ways to gain from being married to this woman, what else can he be fighting for to still remain with her? There are thousands of younger ladies praying for a marriage partner. Him no see them. Na 50-year-old woman, him one die put. Well done, sir. Even if he so loves older women, at least he can go seek white women, yay, of the same age.

at least his visa and green card will be. Come on. Come on. We're not advising or encouraging that, too, please. He goes on to say, if not wealth, which he would later want to divorce the woman to gain from, or on her death, what else is he still doing with that woman? When the sons are not in agreement in the relationship with their mother, of the relationship with their mother. Finally, you are asking what to do, Abi. Let me just be lenient. Hey, Mr. Boy, go and go at it from the woman. I don't know what that means. And go seek someone else. Okay, I think you mean leave the woman and go seek someone else of your age range. Because the woman won't even be ready to still have other children with you. So what are you going in with her for? Okay. It says that love you think you have with her will definitely fade with time. So walk away from her unless you are definitely a player. Nothing more. My name is Jules. Jules, thank you so much for your message. Appreciate. Away from Jules, this one here says, good afternoon, Soba. Please tell that man to borrow sense from all of the contributions so far and walk away from that relationship because ego had. Okay, thank you very much. I gotta go. Look at the time. This one here says, sweet Soba, wonderful day to you. Thank you. Please, that boy may be under a spell. Some of these women date younger boys for their diabolic purposes. Hey, okay. That boy needs help. Where are his parents and his siblings? It says, someone should slap him 10 times. I am Evelyn. Evelyn, thank you so much for your contribution. Appreciate that one. Away from Evelyn, this one here says, good day, Soba. That guy has found love in a wrong place. My name is Kelvin Boniface. Kelvin, thank you so much. IJ here says, good afternoon, Soba. How are you doing? I'm doing great. It's truly a man's world. If it's the reverse, if it were to be the reverse, the man will be encouraged. 50-year-old woman is not that old. My challenge is the children, and she is divorced. Bros, force yourself in. I hope the love you have can sustain you to the end. Good luck. I am IJ. IJ, thank you so much for your contribution. Appreciate that one. Away from IJ, this one here says, so many messages today, so many. And I apologize if I'm not able to take your message today. I says, gotta go. Good day, beautiful Soba. How are you doing? I'm doing great. In a nutshell, the boy should break up the engagement and quit immediately. What are you doing? Move one, get move on. I guess that's what you mean. Get someone your age bracket, have kids, and be happy. You have no future with that woman. She won't even want to try having kids for you. Dr. Okay, thank you so much to everyone who was a part of the show today. Thank you so, so much. I apologize for not taking your messages. There's so many of them, and I really cannot take them all because of time. I will be back here tomorrow to bring you all the love, all the fun, and excitement the show brings every single day. And from the bottom of my heart, I love you. My name is Soba, and I'll see you tomorrow.

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Good evening. This is the headline news on Classic 91.1 Port Harcourt. Troops under Operation Fasan Yama have reportedly carried out a successful air operation that led to the killing of several suspected terrorists in Kaduna State. In the Gewa local government area, according to security sources, the operation was based on credible intelligence gathered about terrorist movement in the Kindanda Axis. Six individuals allegedly involved in cultism have been arrested by operatives of the Ondo State Police Command while holding a meeting. The arrest of the suspects was carried out by the operatives of the Special Anti-Cultism Squad in the early hours of today following intelligence received by the command. The Obuakpo local government area says investigation has commenced into the cause of the collapse of a three-story building. In an interview with the journalist, the council press secretary Insirim Goodluck disclosed that already engineers of the council have been directed to ascertain the cause of the accident.

0: Powder West Local Government Council, Ijini Epele, has banned all forms of coalition activities in the local government area with immediate effect. In a statement, the chairman stated that the decision became necessary as a precautionary measure aimed at safeguarding lives and property, and also maintaining law and order and preventing any situation that could undermine the security of the people of Awoda West. And in foreign news, France Prime Minister Sébastien Lecornu said 40 people have drowned in heatwave-related death in France as temperatures hit record levels in several major cities and the heatwave reaches a peak in several European countries. France, along with Spain and Italy, have been the hardest hit by the heatwave so far. And in sports, Argentina superstar Lionel Messi added four more milestones to his book of records as his twin goals guided Argentina to a 2-0 win over Austria in the FIFA World Cup Group J match against Austria yesterday. And in business, the federal government has ordered immediate action to stop the illegal diversion, hoarding, and unauthorized export of cooking gas, also known as liquefied petroleum gas, LPG, following a sharp rise in prices across the nation. The Minister of State for Petroleum Resources, Ekwerekwe Ekpo, gave the directive during an emergency stakeholder meeting in Abuja. And that was the headline news on Classic 91.1 Port Harcourt. I am Mary Etagene. Good evening.
1: 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Recent data has shown a spike in the number of one-chance robberies and pickpocketing inside commercial taxis and buses around our city. To this end, we must take precautionary measures while boarding a taxi or bus to avoid falling prey to these criminals. 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This message is brought to you by Classic FM. 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

0: What song were you humming to just now, Jerry? I think it was the Two Baba song, because you are, if I say obsessed now, it will sound
1: he's an evangelist.
0: It will sound like I'm saying, it just feel off, like, what will your one man be obsessed about another man? But I heard you humming a Two Baba song.
1: Yes, I actually was. And of course, it's no news, I'm a huge fan.
0: Oh, you're obsessed with him.
1: If you put it that way, it sounds very creepy.
0: Yes.
1: It sounds very creepy.
0: I just wanted to get on your nerves. Welcome to...
1: I think now I've really toned it down a little. Like, when I came on board... Yeah, a little. I've really toned it down. When I came on board, I think I had like 5 artists that were just, for me, on standby. Should anything happen, these are like my first good songs that I was first of all. And he was one of them. Like,
0: have
1: he
0: you
1: was
0: ever
1: one.
0: Done...
1: Robbie Williams was the other one. Westlife. Well, I just had this artist on my head. Like, should anything happen, I'm looking for songs. These are the first people I'll first of all play.
0: Have you ever had him on Head to Head?
1: Yes, I have. It was like an albumish kind of thing. His his first album, what's his name again? Face to Face, and Asha's first album. It was just an album thing, not like by artist.
0: All right, great. Welcome.
1: You really got me on that one.
0: Okay, yes, I did. All right, welcome to the Tuesday edition of the Drive Time Show. Today is the 23rd day in the month of June 2026. I am Ebony.
1: My name is Jerry, and as you did say, 23rd. Boy, this month is almost finished.
0: In fact, in my head, it feels like it has ended. It has ended.
1: And before you say, Jack, we're done with the first half of the year, and we're getting set for the second half of this year. You always talk about urgency.
0: No time to check time.
1: Check time, so you know if you're...
0: No time to check time. Just keep going. Just keep going and going and going.
1: Oh my.
0: Time waits for no one.
1: And that's why sometimes you get to see some person, a little kid you knew when they gave birth to the person.
0: Those
1: a couple
0: ones
1: of years
0: are
1: ago, like,
0: ridiculous.
1: What's happened? What are you eating?
0: It is just so ridiculous. You know, the people say now for Belena in the day, once they pop out, like the pew, they feel like they are being fed with.
1: Before you say, Jack, somebody's like 5 years, like 10 years, and then when it comes to growth, I saw my pastor's son some days back, Onimisi. Like, the boy is like, I don't know where in the toggle. Like a small boy, but then
0: before he gets to maybe his teenager, he'll probably be taller than you are. I promise.
1: He's even taller than his father. That's like, where are you going to now? I know your dad is so, but where are you going to?
0: Now, speaking of children, babies, and whatnot, I saw a story. Sent email about a very, very crazy story happening here in Port Harcourt. You know, the River State Ministry of Education sealed 6 healthcare facilities and arrested 7 persons for allegedly quackery activities. Now, this is where it gets interesting. Now, the Permanent Secretary for the River State Ministry of Health and Chairman Anti-Quackery Committee, Vincent Wachuku, who disclosed this as a press briefing today, said the affected facilities were substandard, unregistered, and were engaged in training of quacks and carrying out medical operations. Now, this is where it gets really, really, really crazy. Now, the Dr. Vincent Wachuku also disclosed the arrest of staff of Eldona Hospital at Elekaya for allegedly sales of children. Now, the story is that, you know, when people go there to birth their children, they tell them that their children died, and at the end of the day, it was actually a baby factory. Like, they were selling people's children. Like, how crazy can that be? Just here, right here in Port Harcourt, just in Elekaya here.
1: Yeah, I did so. I saw that story, actually, and first it's... Man's inhumanity
0: to man.
1: Yeah, and the extent people will go to do things to their fellow human being. Someone will go through the 9 months journey of pregnancy, and of course with the expectation and hope that they'll birth a child, and some other person it's a business for them.
0: Yeah, just imagine someone who has birthed a child then are hearing this, and they told her that her child died. Imagine,
1: and they said even found a bucket where a dead embalmed child is. So when they put birth to a child, the someone will take the child, and it's like child trafficking. They take the child and then they'll bring the dead one and show to the couple that your child is dead. And even that, and then you go home, and it's a business for some persons. And what I thought, it was really, really heartbreaking.
0: This is
1: like
0: crazy.
1: The things people do to their fellow human being, it's it's out of this world, all in the name of money.
0: Hey,
1: first, it is even bad that as regards health and healthcare, it's even bad that people even venture into that, knowing that no one is guaranteed a second shot in this thing called life. So whatever happens or something goes wrong, life is like this. It's gone.
0: But it's crazy how they've been in operation for so long, and you know they're just being figured. Like first time. I'm my head. There's a lot of questions.
1: And then these same persons who go to church on Sunday and raise their hands up and worship. Like, that's how crazy it is for me.
0: So, I mean, that some
1: these persons will go to church and they'll do hallelujah, praise the Lord. But this is the business they are involved in.
0: Now, you know, when women want to, you know, when it's time for them to maybe look forward to do the antenatal to give birth, people, actually, maybe for example, if a woman who is having her first child, she'll ask questions, where have you, you know. So, you can imagine people who are probably recommended this hospital, Eldora for Alakai, and a good hospital, they do well. Maybe they actually have people who, maybe they actually have good hands there. At the end of the day, you go there, maybe some, I feel like a business like this, they'll not, for some, they'll allow you to take your children home, then for some, you know, then they will take the children, like, because somebody has to record. I'm just hearing of this hospital for the first time. For the first time since I've been in Port Harcourt, right? Imagine somebody who gave birth there and maybe they just say, okay, let's leave this one. Maybe they'll give the person really great care and hoping that that person recommend it to somebody else. And when that person goes, that person becomes a victim when that person is recommended. Like, it is the thought of it is blowing my mind. It is blowing my mind. Like, you birth a child. You birth somebody's child. Then you go, you do whatever it has to do and carry a dead baby and say, oh, this is your... What was going through my head is people who have actually had children there, maybe 3, 4, I don't know how long they've been in business, they hear this story today. How are they going to feel? How, even if investigation go on, they arrest the doctor and all, how are they going to find their children? If eventually, you know, investigation, how are they going to find the children? Do they keep record of every family that they sell these children to? Like, how? Or is it a case of just count your loss and move on?
1: When you put it this way, it's I don't think a mother can come out of the fact, the knowledge that what if the child that I birthed and I was told that the child died, what if that child is alive and you don't even know where to start?
0: That's what I'm saying. Do these people keep the record? Like, oh, this woman who gave birth on the 14th of June 2023, we sold the child to a couple in Oka. Do they have that record?
1: As a mother, where do you start? Like, even going to bed knowing that maybe there's a possibility, even if it's a slim chance as this, that your child is alive somewhere and you don't even know where and how. We saw the story of was it the one happening in Anambra some days back where a woman actually poured fire on a little boy and she was later arrested and her child was now taken and then she started
0: crying and said please.
1: So, like, that alone, so now for a mother that birthed the child and you're now thinking, could there have been like a possibility that even my child is alive and I don't even know where?
0: Yeah, so that's what I'm saying. If the child is obviously alive, I'm wondering, are these people keeping records? Like, if, let's say for example, so
1: I don't want to believe they keep records
0: for
1: that.
0: Who gave birth 2 years ago and they told her the child is there and she hears this on the radio and she says, oh, I want to go back there. Is she just going to... And
1: maybe in the Western world there can be records, but I really don't think that... again,
0: so she just around this climb, move on.
1: Around this climb, there is, unless you're financially buoyant to pursue that case. But if you're not financially buoyant to pursue it, it's most likely, you know, sometimes people just do like doing things transactionally, you know, without, you know, they just do it transactionally, and God forbid they tell you, I dealt with this person, and maybe the person is no more. You don't even have the lead anymore to really pursue certain things, except unless you're financially buoyant to do that. So,
0: but it's sad. It's painful, crazy. It's crazy. That doctor should rot in jail. Like,
1: and the annoying part is, when this was arrested, they now said it's the devil's work. But you have been, this is the fruit you sowed, and the seed you sowed for years. You've been eating from that fruit. And now you're caught. You will not say, Ibu should forgive me. It is the devil's work. The devil is the devil that.
0: And it is. Tell somebody to tell someone. Eldona Hospital, Elikaya, It's a dead trap.
1: People should be very, very...
0: It is crazy. Please ask, even if you ask questions, just like what I said, you ask questions. Oh, I gave Bredel, they were very good. You know, you go there. Because they can't, obviously, it can't be every single pregnant woman that goes there that they'll take the baby. I feel like they'll be inter-switching.
1: I think most...
0: It can't be every pregnant woman.
1: As regards that, people... They weigh people somehow. They know the kind of person they do certain things with. They know people they can get away with certain kind of things, and sometimes some of these things permit me to say might be some young people that, you know, just maybe out of wedlock they're pregnant and maybe they don't want a child, and you know, sometimes when you get the back end story of certain things, you might now do certain things. But if you know that as regards a particular family, that if you try this, you'll go for it. Most times people want to abstain from, because it's a business. And for now, as regards a hospital, there's up until date, people still go to certain places to give birth. It's a business for some persons.
0: See, the thing that still boils down to just a bad country. Because healthcare shouldn't be luxury. Like, if it was in a country that was functioning, healthcare, giving birth should probably be free. You know, it shouldn't be luxury. I shouldn't get pregnant and I have to have millions of naira to be able to birth a healthy child, and, you know, me as the mother come out in one piece. It shouldn't be luxury. That's why if the, you know, the government hospitals were working well, they were being paid well, you know, people can just go there, even if it's not free per se, but almost free. So that even the average woman who sells pepe, you know, who decides to have a baby will know that as bad as it bad, I can go there and, you know, save a certain amount of money for the next 9 months and be able to comfortably know that I'm going to have good healthcare. Not the one that you go there and you are hanging on a trade and say, what if they take lights? You know, maybe it's phone they will use to operate me. You know for a fact that, okay, the government is taking care of this, so I don't have to worry. Healthcare shouldn't be luxury. You know, I was watching a video where a woman was giving, this was in Lagos, was giving a breakdown of how much, you know, to give birth, when you want to give birth through CS, it's more expensive. You know, it was going into millions of naira to have a vaginal birth. I'm like, wait, how many people can actually afford this money that people are calling like this? It was crazy. Why is healthcare luxury? Why do people still have to go for maybe the cheap ones, or maybe they'll lure them with free, come for free checks, free this? You know, anything that has to do with free, people would jump on it, because a lot of people really can afford all of this. But if healthcare wasn't treated as, if it was treated as a necessity, they know that people have to have access to it, just like education as well. You know, I don't think we'll be having stories like that. I don't think people want to go to one healthcare center inside one street that is inside one 2-bedroom flat. You know, you just go there. They say, the doctor in the they birth picking.
1: There's doctors, there's matrons, there's midwives.
0: You know, 50K, they don't burn your picking for you. Now, you know, people won't want to do that. People will want to go through the direct channels. It's sad. It's so crazy. Why the basic things, healthcare, education, is luxury. You have to pay through your teeth to be sure that, you know, your child won't get stolen, or you will not die in the process, or, you know, they won't sew you the wrong way. I don't know. It's just really, really heartbreaking. But anyways, away from that, even if you didn't know, the thoughts just keeps ringing in my head. Away from that, so Jerry, what do we have on the menu today? What's coming up?
1: We have food.
0: So what's the next thing coming up?
1: Okay, of course, that's exactly 5 o'clock to 5 at 5, where we get the chronicle. It's a listicle, actually, for five songs. That will be happening at exactly 5 o'clock. 5:30, the world news will come. 5:50 and 6 o'clock, we hit the commercial department so we can pay some bills. At 6:10, we're back to chronicle the event that happened today in music history. And 6:30 up until 7 o'clock, sports will come our way. 7 up until 7:30, we get to listen to some great songs curated for your listening pleasure. 7:30 up until 8:30.
0: And that will be the last segment of the show. We're going to be having songs and memories. So you see, we got you covered right here on the Drive Time Show on Classic FM 91.1. So do not, even think of flirting with your dial. All right, so we're just going to dive right back into some more great music right here on the Drive Time Show. What do we have here? Good Love by Climax is the next song on cue. I am Ebony.
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0: Anyway, of course, we get to chronicle the top five songs right here on Classic FM 91.1, the only station that plays every song, you know. And today, my theme or focus is love songs that speak to the heart. That's against the backdrop of that, that's where this listicle is coming from. Number five spot is a song by a lady I love and revere so much. Number five is Sade, and this one is titled By Your Side. I always say, if you know the lyrics to the song, please sing along. This song is from the year 2000. My name is Jerry. Listen and enjoy. Top five at five.
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1: And By Your Side, that song was released as the lead single on Sade's Lovers Rock album. And interesting, the song went on to garner a Grammy nomination for Best Female Pop Vocal Performance in the year 2001. If you've watched the music video as regards the song, her vocal and visual presence made a soundtrack to love story since the 1980s, and that's who Sade is. I'm a huge fan of Sade. If there's a song by Sade that gets to you, that hits differently, please, I'd love for you to share with me, and maybe, just maybe, you gotta listen to it sometime in the show. My name is Jerry, and that is via WhatsApp 0704-4994-911. Today's, I'm just looking at my top five love songs that speaks to, that hits the heart or speaks to the heart. Number four spot is Let's Stay Together by Al Green from the year 1972. It will interest you to know that Tina Turner also did a cover version of the song, but I love Al's version so much. And I think it's a huge departure from much of his music. You know, his songs, he always comments on political and social activities of the 1970s, and then this actually veered off and he touched on love on this one. So if you know the lyrics, sing along. Let's Stay Together, top five at five. 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

0: Okay, that was Al Green. Let's stay together. Oh, let's stay together. Loving you always. All right, to the bad. Happy your son. Welcome right back. And that was Al Green, Let's Stay Together, from the year 1972. Number three spot is a song I love so much, and I love the cover version deeply. That's a song, My Girl, by Temptations. I've got sunshine on a cloudy day. I guess you say, what can make me feel this way? My girl, I don't know about you, but my girl makes me feel this way. Top 5 at 5, listen and enjoy. My name is Jerry.
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1: And sure, you would definitely agree with me that the 60s really gave us a lot of great love songs that hit differently. The Temptations, they are no exception. Now, the reference to Sunshine on a Cloudy Day breathes life into the seasons of love in this upbeat jam, a classic from the Motown era. My Girl became the five-man band's signature song. Number two spot is a song I will say sing along to. This is like the 60s again. It's the soft nature influenced song by Minnie Riperton. Her proclamation of love. Loving you. Just lost my voice now. That was so bad. That was so bad. Oh my. Please sing along if you know the lyrics. Top 5 at 5. Minnie Riperton from the year 1965. It's titled Loving You. My name is Jerry. Listen and enjoy.
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1: And yes, you heard right. A political of top 5 songs against the backdrop of whatever theme I'll pick for that day. And today was top 5 love songs that that speaks to the heart. I said, sing along if you know the lyrics. Number one spot, finally, is a song I love. And I'm really interested to know, maybe after the news, I'm going to play the Lucky Dubé's version of the same song. Yes. Okay, yes. Number one spot is I Wanna Know What Love Is. And it's a song by Foreigner. So, it's from the year 1984. I Wanna Know What Love Is. What we do right here on Classic FM is we sell nostalgia. That is what we do. Proudly. Yes. With our full chest. Okay, we sell nostalgia. We transport you down memory lane. We help you relieve those beautiful classic nostalgic moments you grew up with. We'll take you down that place, memory lane, and it'll just help you the good old days. It is what it is. No one comes close. No station comes close to what we do. And we're so proud of what we do. My name is Jerry, and the world news will be coming up shortly. So I always say, sing along if you know the lyrics to the song. If you don't, it is okay. You can just, move your lips like you do, and you will feel good. I want to know what love is. Listen and enjoy.

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Today, the 23rd day of June 2026. I am Jerry. Or do the headlines. Tinubu transmits state police bill to Senate. Six constitutional amendment. Rivers Ministry of Health.

Street Architecture. The proposed legislation contained in a communication dated June 15, 2026 was read during plenary today by the Senate President Godswill Abiabio. According to the President, the bill is designed to provide a legal framework for a dual policing structure in Nigeria, allowing states to establish and operate their own police services alongside the federal police. Following the presentation, Abiabio referred the bill to the Senate Committee on Constitutional Review with a directive to report back on Wednesday. Meanwhile, the federal government has presented letters of credence to four newly appointed Nigerian ambassadors and high commissioners, clearing them to assume diplomatic duties in Trinidad and Tobago, Kenya, Equatorial Guinea and Egypt. The presentation ceremony marked the final diplomatic requirement before the envoys officially take up their assignment in their respective host countries. With the issuance of the letters of credence, the diplomats are now authorized to represent President Bola Ahmed Tinubu and the Federal Republic of Nigeria. The newly appointed envoys are expected to strengthen Nigeria's bilateral relations with their host countries by promoting cooperation in trade, investment, security, education, cultural exchange, and regional integration. And to state matters, the Rivers State Ministry of Health said it has sealed six healthcare facilities and arrested seven persons for allegedly quackery activities. Permanent Secretary, Rivers State Ministry of Health, and Chairman Anti-Quackery Committee, Vincent Mwachuku, who disclosed this at a press briefing today, said the affected facilities were substandard, unregistered, and were engaged in training of quacks who carry out medical operations.

0: somewhere off East West Road in Obiabo local government, was operating without a license, is operating without registration. And we recall that this facility had been sealed before, that he broke the seal and continued with what he was doing. Now we got the hint, we went there, arrested him, and then sealed the place. And every person we saw there was arrested, and they were facing prosecution. We also visited a patent medicine store in Ndele, Nemoha local government. The operator of this place is not trained. And then she had a 20-year-old girl who just finished secondary school and has written JAMB and is awaiting admission. Now, just seeing the place as a medical place, she went in, and then the woman had injected whatever she injected to her, and this girl died.
1: Dr. Vincent Nwachukwu also disclosed the arrest of staff of Eldona Hospital, Helakahia, for alleged sales of children. He said the proprietor of the hospital has been arrested and would face prosecution.
0: Well, a part of what we gathered from investigation carried out so far is that this woman is involved in child trafficking. Women go there to deliver. She has dead babies that she will exchange and tell the woman, oh, maybe if you didn't hear your baby's cry, we'll tell them, oh, your baby died, and then we'll show them the dead baby in exchange for their babies, and then we'll end up selling the true or the real and life babies of the mothers. Now, she's been doing this until now that luck has run out of her.
1: Dr. Vincent Nwachukwu further cautioned members of the public and organization who intends to embark on any form of free medical services to get approvals from the state government. And moving on, the chairman of Ahuda West Local Government Council, Eugene Chita Epele, has banned all forms of political activities in the LGA with immediate effect. In a statement, the chairman said the directives followed security reports indicating potential threats capable

0: capable of disrupting the peace and stability currently enjoyed in the area. The chairman stated that the decision became necessary as a precautionary measure aimed at safeguarding lives and property, maintaining law and order, and also preventing any situation that could undermine the security of the people of Ahudo West. The chairman further noted that all forms of political gatherings, meetings, rallies, campaigns, and related political activities are prohibited throughout the local government area until further notice. Epele called on political leaders, traditional institutions, community stakeholders, youth organizations, and residents to cooperate fully with the directive and remain calm, peaceful, and law-abiding while the council works with relevant security agencies to ensure the safety of all citizens. The Ahudo West Council chairman further assured residents that they will be duly informed whenever the ban is lifted. The Obiabo local government area says investigation has commenced into the cause of the collapse of a three-story building. Online reports showed pictures of a three-story building under construction which collapsed yesterday along the Rumo-Lumini-Iwofe axis of Obiabo LGA. In an interview with journalists, the council press secretary Inserim Goodluck disclosed that already engineers of the council have been directed to ascertain the cause of the incident.
1: All right, yesterday at about 11:30 a.m., we got a call from a passerby who witnessed the collapse of a high-rise building around Aka Junction in the Rumo-Lumini axis. And so immediately we sent out our team of engineers to the location. Although they got there and complained that the owners of the structure did not open the gate for them, as well as some good Samaritans who were eager to go in and ensure that there were no casualties or workers trapped in the building. But later, the Ministry of Urban Development came, gained access, and then cordoned off the entire premises. But as I speak to you, I can assure you that investigations are ongoing at the local government level, you know, to ascertain the cause of the collapse.
0: Inserim further cautioned property developers within the LGA against sharp practices with unauthorized individuals who pose as council agents to issue all manner of fake documents and certificates relating to building approvals, which he said could be a contributory factor to the sad incident.
1: We've always advised developers in the LGA, you know, to be wary of these fake council officials who pretend to be making things easier for them with regards to the statutory levies required of every developer, you know, without knowing that they're actually complicating issues for them. We've also announced severally, you know, for people to follow due process by coming to the council to get the necessary approvals for their buildings, because cutting corners, you know, will always come with regrets at the end of the day.
0: Meanwhile, reactions have started to trail the ban on political activities in Ahudo West by the council chairman, Eugene Epele. Human rights lawyer Henry Ekine, in an interview with our correspondent, Orwell Enner, described the ban as unconstitutional and an affront to the fundamental rights of the people of the area, maintaining that council chairman Eugene Chita Epele lacks the powers to effect such ban.
2: Section 14 of the Constitution vests power, more or less sovereignty, in the people. So when the people are stifled, when the people are constrained by such a reckless ban, then it means that you are closing the frontiers, the political space in that local government, which is not acceptable. So these elements we have leading us, I'm not sure that if the chairman of Ahudo West local government, and very embarrassingly to my local government, probably hasn't read the Constitution of the Federal Republic of Nigeria, or he probably does not even have a legal advisor in the local government. Or if he does have, then he probably didn't even seek his opinion. So apparently that ban, that declaration is unlawful, and every citizen and resident in Ahudo West local government has the unfettered right to freely gather. That is the freedom of association, for goodness sake. You do not need the authority of even Mr. President of the Federal Republic of Nigeria to gather.
0: Henry Ekine also said that statements by the council chairman Eugene Chita Epele is merely targeted at stifling activities of the opposition in the LGA and not because of perceived breakdown of law and order.
2: if because of this I'll travel to the village, he should come and send his people to Kala Ogbogolo. It's 17, what for? In Ahuda West local government, his local government. Now political activities are on towards 2027. So why can't we discuss as a community to say, look, where is our political interest? Then I need to get an authority from Chita. It's not acceptable. You can't make a general blanket proclamation, and then who perceives that breakdown of law and order? What are the indices? When politicians or political class or elites want to stifle the political space or against other politics, raise those kind of reckless and unjustifiable excuses, then it should be particular cases, not a general blanket.
0: And moving on, the River State Police Command says it has commended investigation into reports circulating on social media alleging that a police officer, ASP Omomefe Akin Jeffrey, and other police officers were involved in extorting money from members of the public while carrying out their duties along Mosque Road at the old GRA axis of Port Harcourt. Police spokesperson ASP Blessing Agabe, in a statement, described such conduct as inconsistent with the core values, ethics, and professional standards of the Nigeria Police Force. The statement added that the Commissioner of Police, River State Command, CP Olugbenga Adepoju, has ordered for their arrest, detention, and immediate investigation of the allegation. The statement maintained that extortion, illegal collection of money, and any form of unprofessional conduct by police personnel will not be tolerated under any circumstances, while assuring of the command's commitment to ensuring that officers conduct themselves in a manner that promotes public trust, accountability, and respect for human rights. CP Adepoju assures the public that the investigation will be thorough, transparent, and impartial. Any officer found culpable will face appropriate disciplinary actions in accordance with the provisions of the law and the Nigeria Police Force. The statement added that the River State Police Command appreciates members of the public for bringing such incidents to its attention and encourages citizens to continue reporting cases of misconduct, corruption, and abuse of office through the established complaint channels.
3: Now, foreign news.
0: And on the foreign scene, a heat wave has swept across Europe, causing at least 18 deaths in France, including two young children. Yesterday, temperatures reached 45.1 degrees Celsius in Juan, southern Spain, 43.3 degrees Celsius in Cher, central France, and 39.5 degrees Celsius in Mirandela, northern Portugal. According to Reuters, French authorities linked at least 18 deaths to the extreme heat. Two children, aged 4 and 2, died after being left in a car in southeastern France. In Germany, five people reportedly died in swimming accidents over the weekend. German weather officials say no relief is expected soon and warn temperatures could approach 40 degrees Celsius in some areas.
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0: And in the exciting world of sports, Rivers United have signed goalkeeper Ifeanyi Nchekwube from Niger Tornadoes on a 3-year deal ahead of the 2026-2027 season. Nchekwube becomes the Port Harcourt club's sixth signing of the transfer window, following the arrivals of Chikamso Amefula, Blessed Iyamu, Ekebuike James, Shehu Dabai, and Ani Chigozie. Rivers United ended last season as NPFL runners-up and will compete in the CAF Champions League under Finidi George next term.
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0: And in business, over the last 4 months of the conflict between Iran, US, and Israel, Nigeria has benefited from the rising oil prices in the period, which rose to as much as $120 per barrel at a point. Throughout the 4 month period of the conflict, the commodity, which accounts for over 70% of the country's revenue, traded at above $64.85 per barrel price mark price benchmark set by the government in the 2026 budget. According to available figures, the earnings is estimated at $17.78 billion in gross oil revenue between February and May 2026, translating to an excess of $6.51 billion in revenue income. Meanwhile, the renewed hope from the peace talks between the Iran and the U.S. saw Brent crude trading at $78.14 per barrel, while West Texas Intermediate WTI traded at $74.18 per barrel, respectively, yesterday. And that's the size of the package. But before I leave, a quick recap of the headlines. Tinubu transmits state police bill to Senate, six constitutional amendment. Rivers Ministry of Health seals six fake hospital, arrests seven, and on the foreign scene, heat wave hits Europe, kills 18 in France. And in sport, NPFL, Rivers United strengthens squad with goalkeeper signing. Kindly send your eyewitness report to our news desk via WhatsApp on 0906-552-8838. The news was edited and packaged by Abang Happiness and the production team. I am Jerry Odu. Many thanks for listening. Good evening.
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1: Even if no one wants to see us, you and I, together on the Drive Time Show, not to worry. I got you. We got you right here on Classic FM 91.1. For we are the only, the only station that plays every song you know. You best believe that. For there is absolutely no contest. Okay. It is 11 minutes past the hour of 6 o'clock. Today, the 23rd day in the month of June. And as a tradition on the Drive Time Show, we'd like to walk you through every single thing that happened today in music history. I am Ebony, by the way. All right, so let's start with the year 1962. On this day, Ray Charles started a 14-week run at number one on the US album chart with modern songs in country and western music. Now moving on to, or better still, still in 1962, the film soundtrack to The West Side Story went to number one on the UK chart for the first time. And that song spent a total of 13 weeks at number one on 7 different occasions. Moving on to 1965, where Smokey Robinson and the Miracles classics, The Track of My Tears, was released by Motown. And in 1967, yes, Arthur Colney received memorable Sweet Soul Music. It was his first and also his biggest hit. Still in 1967, Aretha Franklin recorded her song Chain of Fools. 1973, George Harrison started a 5-week run at number one on the US album chart with Living in the Material World. And that song went on to become a number one hit. Moving on to 1975, on this day, where Alice Cooper broke 6 ribs after falling off the stage at a concert in Vancouver, BC. Ouch. That's all I can see. Ouch. This artist go through so much just to keep the people entertained. All right, so moving on to the year 1981, where Tom Club released their self-titled debut album. It features Genius of Love. Still 1980, the Rolling Stone released their song. They called that one Emotional Rescue. 1984, on this day, Duran Duran started a 2-week run at number one on the US singles chart with The Reflex. It was the group's first number one single in the US. Moving on to 1986, where The Smiths, The Queen Is Dead, was released in the US. And still in 1986, Peter Cetera released his second studio album. He called that one Solitude Solitary. And it features Glory of Love, The Next Time I Fall, and it featured Amy Grant on that one as well. Moving on to, let's see, 1989, where George Michael received the Silver Clef Award for his outstanding achievement to British music. And moving on to the year 1992, where the B-52s, I beg your pardon, released their 6th studio album. They called that one Good Stuff. 1992 as well, Eric B. and Rakim released their 4th studio album. They called that one Don't Sweat the Technique. It features a title track and Know the Ledge. Yo-Yo released her second studio album, Black Pearl, still in 1992. And still speaking about releasing albums, Helmet released their second studio album, Meantime, still in 1992. And moving on to, let's see, 1997, where Buena Vista Social Club also released their self-titled debut album. And what else about releasing an album? In 1998, the band Stetzer Orchestra released their 3rd studio album. They called that one The Dirty Bougie. And let's see, where in 2000, Michael Jackson was sued by a German promoter for $21 million. And why did he sue the musician? He said the singer canceled 2 once-in-a-lifetime Millennium New Year concert. That means they paid him twice to come and perform, and Michael Jackson canceled $21 million as at 2000. That's a lot. But anyways, moving on to the year, let's see. In 2006, where Kevin Richardson of Backstreet Boys left the group to pursue other interests. In 2009, Dinosaur Jr. released their 9th studio album. Still speaking about albums, Dead Tick released their 2nd studio album in 2009 as well. And in the year 2013, blues and song soul, I beg your pardon, legend Bobby Blue died at the age of 83. Now, this is a very interesting one. In 2015, right, Leon Bridge released his debut album, Coming Home. And see what, before a year before that year, Leon Bridge was washing dishes at a restaurant somewhere in Texas and playing at open mics, you know, in his spare time. He was just saying, one day, someday. Then one night, he caught, when he was playing this is open mic, he caught the attention of a fellow Fort Worth musician, Austin Jenkins, and Joshua Block of the rock band White Demi. Now, when he met with both Bridge and Jenkins, they decided to help him pursue his career, and they helped him to record his first studio album, and boom, that was the breakthrough for him. I feel like this is just and he went on to win Grammy Awards in 2016. He ended up performing for the President Obama Summertime Playlist. Oh no, sorry, he didn't perform actually. One of his songs, Smooth Sailing, actually ended up on President Obama's Summertime Playlist. Coming Home, his album, was also considered as Rolling Stone to be one of the 50 best albums of 2015 and was also nominated for the Best R&B Album at the 2016 Grammy Award. For everybody, especially for artists, if you know what you are doing, if you know this is what, you know that this music thing, you sabiam, it's not the one that you're doing, you. Ah, yes, we go. My girl, he come, he do. Nah, you know what you're doing. Keep pushing, keep pushing. And one day, someday, you know, I mean, how did he go from washing dishes and boom, the next thing he becomes, he was nominated for a Grammy Award, okay? And they found him. I mean, when you hear good sound, you can't, it doesn't hide. So moving on to 2015, Wolf Alice released their debut studio album. They called that one, My Love Is Cool. And moving on to 2017, where Jeff Tweedy released his first solo album. Still about speaking out, releasing albums. Vince Staples released his 2nd studio album. He called that one Big Fish Theory. And in 2019, composer and record producer Dave Bartolomeo, yeah, he died at a heart failure at a very, very big age of 100. He came, he saw, and he conquered, if you ask me. Now moving on, let's see what more. Yes, that is it for that. Now let's move on to birthdays. Who was born today but dead and alive? We have choreographer, dancer, actor, and filmmaker Bob Fosse. We have Jim Carter Cash. We have Nikki Sullivan, who's a guitarist. We have pop singer, actor, and later financial journalist Adam Faith. We also have Robert Hunter, a Grateful Dead collaborator. We have Glenn Danzig, who turned 71 today. We have Randy Jackson, who turned 70. We have Sonic Youth Drama, Steve Shelley, who turned 64. We have Paul Boonhead, authors, who was formerly with the Oasis, who turned 61 today. We have Chico, the Barge of the Barge. He turns 60 today. We have Ian Thiessen. KT Tonsell turns 51. Jason Mraz turns 49. Ooh. Memphis Blake turns 48. Duffy's 42. And Chet Faker turns 38 today. And we have you. Yes, we have you celebrating today as well. If today is your birthday, I want to say congratulations. It is such a big deal to add one more year to your life. Okay, so I hope you're excited about that. All right, I'm wishing you all the very best now and always. Most importantly, my prayer, which will never change because I think it's an amazing prayer point, that may God continue to add many more years to your life and more life to your years. While you still have this life, I hope that you make the very best out of it. In the next 10 minutes, the sports crew will be here to take you on 30 minutes of sports news. So if you want to know every single thing happening in the world of sports, stay here and only here on Classic FM 91.1. Back to some more great music right here on The Drive Time Show. Jason Mraz with I'm Yours is coming up right about now. I am Ebony. Good evening.

0: times, 24 hours a day, 7 days a week. 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
1: Who's bad?
2: Once again, we are at it together.
3: Oh, he left the violin. What the goal?
2: We are absolutely everywhere. And we love it. The momentum is gathering.

song, you know. Now, this evening on Sports Extra, which is up Canada regards Portugal against Sudan. So far, so good. It's been wonderful for the Portuguese side. And also, national team of the today, five reasons.

right, let's begin with Jordan, because the national team of Jordan, they've earned widespread praise, that is widespread praise, after leaving their dressing room spotless and presenting gifts and a handwritten note following their 2026 FIFA World Cup match against Algeria. Now, FIFA shared footage of the gesture on its social media platforms on Tuesday, that's today, describing it as ultimate respect from the debutants after their Group J encounter. Jordan lost 2-1 to Algeria at Levi's Stadium, of course, a result that combined with an opening defeat to Austria confirmed their exit from the tournament at the group stage. Now, despite the disappointment, the team left a positive impression off the pitch. Video from the locker room showed neatly arranged black chairs, clean cubicles, and an orderly environment. Now, on a white table, the players left boxes of traditional Jordanian sweets alongside gift sets containing commemorative pins and keychains, including Jordan Football Association badges, national team crest, and miniature red jerseys. Now, a handwritten style note left by the team's, said, and I quote, "Thank you for helping make Jordan's first FIFA World Cup experience a truly unforgettable one. Your dedication, professionalism, and warm hospitality have contributed to a memorable occasion for our team and supporters. Now, as a small gesture of appreciation, we are pleased to share with you some of the Jordan's traditional sweets, a taste of our rich traditions and renowned hospitality, with our sincere gratitude and best wishes. Team Jordan," end of quote. Of course, a wonderful statement, a beautiful one from the Jordanian national team, irrespective of, despite being knocked out, of course, they showed class. Anyways, let's move on now. Still talking about the FIFA World Cup. Of course, the group stage has begun to take shape with six teams securing qualification for the round of 32, with four teams, of course, while four teams have been eliminated after the second round of group matches. Now, on Tuesday, that has been today, co-host Mexico, the United States of America, have all booked their places in the knockout stages, or the knockout stage, alongside Germany, Argentina, France, and Norway. Mexico, of course, became the first team to qualify, topping Group A after victories over South Africa and South Korea. The L3, talking about Mexico, will face a third place team from Group C, E, F, H, or I in the round of 32 in Mexico City on June the 30th. The United States followed shortly after, securing progression in Group D with wins over Paraguay and Australia. So as it stands right now, the likes of Julian Nagelsmann, talking about Germany, they became the first European side or European team to advance after back-to-back wins over Curaçao and Cote d'Ivoire in Group E. And Argentina, of course, influenced by Lionel Messi, 5 goals in 2 matches, of course, secured qualification from Group J with wins over Algeria and Austria. And the defending champions, they topped the group and will face the Group H runners-up in Miami on July the 3rd. France also progressed following their victory over Senegal and Iraq, with Kylian Mbappe scoring twice in both matches. Now, let's move on. Norway joined them from the same group, talking about France, after beating Iraq and Senegal to see qualification. Now, on the other hand, Haiti

by three. Yeah, Portugal lead by three. Cristiano Ronaldo, he has scored yet again. So two goals for Cristiano Ronaldo right now, supported or assisted by Bruno Fernandes. The first one was assisted by João Cancelo in the 6th minute. Now in the 39th minute, Cristiano Ronaldo has made it three for Portugal, and of course assisted by Bruno Fernandes. Of course, the Portugal captain scoring twice. So of course he has joined the party. So let's see what happens at the end of the day. So far, 3-0 in favor of Portugal. Cristiano Ronaldo scoring two goals, and Nuno Mendes, of course, scoring one for Portugal. For, of course, Uzbekistan, they scored in the 29th minute, but it was ruled out by the video assistant referee. Well, so far, so good. Two goals from Cristiano Ronaldo and one from Nuno Mendes has helped, of course, Portugal. Portugal, they currently lead this particular tie by 3-0. Of course, as it stands, if it ends this way, Uzbekistan will definitely head home. As it stands right now, Cristiano Ronaldo, he has arrived. Anyways, let's move on. Talk about other matches to expect today. We'll have other matches to expect at exactly 9 p.m. Nigerian time. It will be the Three Lions of England. They will battle Ghana, the Black Stars of Ghana, at exactly 9 p.m. Black Stars of Ghana won their first game against Panama. For Croatia, they lost to England by 4-2. So England, one win from their first game, same as Ghana. So let's see what happens tonight at 9 p.m. Then at midnight, we'll have Panama-Croatia. That is another huge game. Croatia needs to bounce back following their 4-2 loss to the Three Lions of England. And for Panama, they would like to, of course, get something out of tonight's game against Croatia at midnight. Then at 3 a.m. Nigerian time, it will be Colombia. Colombia, of course, won their first game. So Colombia will take on DR Congo. Colombia defeated Uzbekistan in their first game, while DR Congo, they held Portugal to a 1-0 draw in their first game. So we'll see what happens at 3 a.m. Nigerian time. So stay awake for that one. So let's move on right now to talk about national team football here in the country, because a lot's happening as regards that man known as Eric Shell. Well, he's making headlines according to reports. Let's look at that, because he has chairman of the National Sports Commission, Shehu Diko, has confirmed that Super Eagles head coach Eric Shell will remain in charge of Nigeria's senior national team and also handle the under 23 team after both parties reached an agreement on a new contract. Now, Diko disclosed this today following a meeting with between officials of the National Sports Commission and the Nigeria Football Federation in Abuja, where plans for the future of the national teams were discussed. Now, Shell's initial 2-year contract is due to expire at the end of 2026. Now, negotiations over an improved deal have been ongoing in recent months, and finally, that is over. So Eric Shell will remain as head coach of Super Eagles, and we also handle the under 23 national team, or under 23 team known as they call it the dream team, right? Anyways, let's move on to another appointment, this time club wise where Lazio have officially appointed former Italy coach Gennaro Gattuso as new head coach of the first team. Of course, the Serie A club announced today. Now, so the appointment marks a significant shift for the Roman club following the end of Maurizio Sarri's tenure. Gattuso, 48 years of age, brings a combative and disciplined style forged from his playing days as a former World Cup winning midfielder and managerial spells at AC Milan, Napoli, and most recently the Italian national team, where he left the team after failing to qualify for the 2026 World Cup. So he's now the new head coach, talking about Gennaro Gattuso, the new head coach of Lazio. Okay, let's move on. We have a lot this time. Let's go to England, where Ipswich, they've appointed a new manager in Gary O'Neill. Well, Gary O'Neill has been appointed as Ipswich new manager. O'Neill has been chosen to replace Kieran McKenna, who left the club after guiding them back to the Premier League, citing a desire to spend more time with his family. He has signed a 3-year contract at Portman Road, talking about Gary O'Neill. He said, and I quote, "It's an honour to be appointed manager of this great club, or great football club. Now, I have followed the progress the club has made over the last few years closely, and to now I have the opportunity to lead Ipswich in the Premier League is something I am

hugely excited by. Now, he said it is a strong vision and ambition at this club. He said there's a strong vision and ambition at the club, and I'm fully aware of the responsibilities that it comes with. Now, given how much it means to its supporters and to the community of Ipswich. Anyways, that's the quote from that man known as Gary O'Neill. Hopefully, he will keep them in the Premier League next season. 41 minutes played, Cristiano Ronaldo's double and that of Nuno Mendes, of course, is propelling Portugal to victory. 3-0 so far, 45 plus 3 minutes played so far. So let's see how that one pounds out. But Ronaldo has scored twice.

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1: That's right, and the Drive Time Show is live on Classic FM 91.1, the only station that plays every song you know. You best believe that, for there is absolutely no contest. And I am Ebony, 35 minutes past the hour of 7 o'clock, and from now all the way to 8:30, we are going to be doing what we call songs and memories. Like the name implies, okay, what is that memory that is attached to a certain song? Why you love it so much? Why you hate it? Why you feel indifferent? Why it makes you cry? Why it makes you laugh? Why it makes you feel any kind of emotion, all right? Tell me the story behind that song, because every single song that you hear, you know, songs are basically stories, okay? So every single song that you hear is a story. So how does that story relate to you? Let us know on WhatsApp. The WhatsApp number is 0704-4994-911. That is 0704-4994-911. All right, let me put this out there and make it very clear. It is not a request show, so please don't send me a message and say, when you play me this song, it reminds me of this. No, that's not a story. That's not a story. I want to hear the stories, the highlights of the show. Okay, so tell me a story that is connected to a certain song that you feel any type of way about. All right, the WhatsApp number once again is 0704-4994-911. While I wait your messages, I'm going to dive right back into some more great music right here on the Drive Time Show on Classic FM 91.1. I am Ebony. Good evening.

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0: Oh. We've got you.
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With Tracy Chapman on that one, with the thrill is coming. 20 minutes past the hour of 8 o'clock and we're still on to songs and memories. I'm just going to go straight in back to the WhatsApp portal and read out a couple of messages that we've got here. This message here says, hello, Ebony, how are you doing? I'm good, thanks. Okay, no, this is not, oh my goodness, just give me a second. I already read this one. No, this is the one. Yes, this is the one. Okay, so this one here says, good evening, dear Ebony. Please play Long Distance by Brandy for my lovely wife in 2007. I was a student at Delta. It was in Plateau State University, Jos campus. We only saw it once or twice a year. Me of those days when long distance was truly difficult. Today, by God's grace, we are happily married and blessed with 3 wonderful children. No more long distance killing me. The song is dedicated to my wife with love. Oh, what a beautiful love story. Thank you. And this is coming in from Jonathan. Oh, long distance. Yes, that song. I love that song, by the way. Okay, Jonathan, I got you covered. So this is, I had a big crush on this girl who was my neighbor. And I was totally obsessed with Chris the Bug Lady in Red. So I used to play a lot of songs from what I see. So I want... nostalgia. That's in the days to say they will burn songs into CD. When was it? Okay, I actually still have some CDs in my house as I speak. Anyway, he said, so I burned a CD for her and gave it to her. And I told her the Lady in Red song on the CD was dedicated to her. It really puts me back into that place when I hear it. Oh, crushes. What is your name? You didn't tell me your name, but that was a beautiful thing to do. That was so beautiful. If a guy gave me a CD as a gift when CDs were a thing, I would just fall in love. I would just move in with you and just marry you. That's how much I love music. But anyways, that was a good one. All right, so I'm just going to play 2 songs and I will be right back. Actually, 3 songs. I will be right back. All right, so up next, this one is for Jonathan, for his lovely wife in Kiru, Long Distance by Brandy. Don't go anywhere. Stay right here. 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I am Ebony. Good evening.

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1: Stressed? We've got you. Happy? Yeah! We've got you. 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
1: And that was from the year 1995, Bryan Adams with Have You Ever Really Loved a Woman? 37 minutes past the hour of 8 o'clock, and it is time for me to wrap this up. I'm just going to read the last but not the least message. Now, let me state this. If I didn't read out your message, it's because you just requested for a song, okay? You just requested for a song, and it is you have to do so you can hear that song that makes you feel any kind of way, that evokes a certain kind of emotion for you. All right, this last message here says, oh dear, big satellite. I mean, I so much when I hear the 80s and 90s music, specifically songs from Madonna, the hit singles of the True Blue and Like a Prayer. My goodness, Mike, what the old. All right, but you didn't tell me your name. Your message just was of incomplete, if you ask me, or you just feel sort of incomplete. Okay, I've got this one. It came very late, but I'm just still going to read it because that last message just felt very incomplete for me. All right, so this message here says, 5 years ago, I missed my dad's call and promised to call back the next day. Sadly, I woke up in the morning to the news of his death. I beat myself so hard. Awake, sad memories of my dad's death. They break my heart. That notwithstanding, I use the song as a wake-up call to do the right thing at the right time and to avoid, had I known, that procrastination often brings. And this is coming in from Nengi. Oh, I'm so sad. I'm so sorry for your loss, Nengi. Really, really sorry for your loss. May his soul rest in peace. Continue to rest in peace. Okay. All right. I'm going to find that song and throw it in for you before I leave the studio at 9 o'clock. But it is that time for me to give that goodbye speech first by saying a very, very, very big thank you to every single person listening to us right now. As always, you know you had choices, right? But you decided to be here with us. We do not take you for granted. Thank you for choosing Classic FM. We choose you right back all day and all night. Okay, if you're still on the road, please, I beg you, I'm down on bended knees. Please drive carefully. The road is not a racetrack, so please be cautious of other road users. You're one crash, just one crash, away from your disability or from your death. So please drive carefully. Also remember that security is everybody's business. No saying, no consign you. That's, if you see something, say something.

that small information that you think is useless could just be saving somebody's life. Okay, so let's look out for one another. Let's hold each other's hands through this thing called life, because none of us can do it by ourselves. Be a brother's keeper for real. Don't just talk the talk. Make sure you are doing that talk. Okay, sleep well. Just make sure you sleep. Please sleep. I had a very I cannot even explain how I was awake till about 3 a.m. and I paid dearly.

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